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2: His mother was a teacher and activist. His father was a Navy veteran. He built a company worth billions, and then he walked away from it.
3: Hi, I'm Stevie Wonder. You know, life has a way of humbling all of us. Years ago, before I left for Japan, I remember telling my grandfather, "Grandfather, please don't leave. Hold on till I get back." He told me he would, but while I was away, he passed on. And what I learned in that moment is that no one controls everything that happens in life. That's why I think we need to be careful with how we judge people in moments of crisis. Karen Bass did not cause those fires. None of us knew they were coming. But she came back, she got to work, and she's continued fighting for the city every single day. And when I look at Karen Bass, I see someone who has stayed committed to Los Angeles through difficult times, to recovery, to preparing the city for the future. Homelessness did not begin with one mayor. It's a responsibility that all America has to confront together. And I believe that Los Angeles needs leadership rooted in compassion, honesty, and love for its people. That's why I'm standing with Karen Bass for mayor of Los Angeles.
4: 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Funding details at ethics.lacity.gov.
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0: 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And when I look at Karen Bass, I see someone who has stayed committed to Los Angeles through difficult times, to recovery, to preparing the city for the future. Homelessness did not begin with one mayor. It's a responsibility that all America has to confront together. And I believe that Los Angeles needs leadership rooted in compassion, honesty, and love for its people. That's why I'm standing with Karen Bass for mayor of Los Angeles.
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0: 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And when I look at Karen Bass, I see someone who has stayed committed to Los Angeles through difficult times, to recovery, to preparing the city for the future. Homelessness did not begin with one mayor. It's a responsibility that all America has to confront together. And I believe that Los Angeles needs leadership rooted in compassion, honesty, and love for its people. That's why I'm standing with Karen Bass for mayor of Los Angeles.
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2: Hi, I'm Stevie Wonder. You know, life has a way of humbling all of us. Years ago, before I left for Japan, I remember telling my grandfather, "Grandfather, please don't leave. Hold on till I get back." He told me he would, but while I was away, he passed on. And what I learned in that moment is that no one controls everything that happens in life. That's why I think we need to be careful with how we judge people in moments of crisis. Karen Bass did not cause those fires. None of us knew they were coming. But she came back, she got to work, and she's continued fighting for the city every single day. And when I look at Karen Bass, I see someone who has stayed committed to Los Angeles through difficult times, to recovery, to preparing the city for the future. Homelessness did not begin with one mayor. It's a responsibility that all America has to confront together. And I believe that Los Angeles needs leadership rooted in compassion, honesty, and love for its people. That's why I'm standing with Karen Bass for mayor of Los Angeles.
3: Paid for by Re-elect Karen Bass for Mayor 2026. Funding details at ethics.lacity.gov.
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0: 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And when I look at Karen Bass, I see someone who has stayed committed to Los Angeles through difficult times, to recovery, to preparing the city for the future. Homelessness did not begin with one mayor. It's a responsibility that all America has to confront together. And I believe that Los Angeles needs leadership rooted in compassion, honesty, and love for its people. That's why I'm standing with Karen Bass for mayor of Los Angeles.
1: 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Funding details at ethics.lacity.gov.
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Come here, Green. Come here, Green. Everybody been singing all night. 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
2: Javier Becerra isn't new to the fight for progress. In Congress, he helped write and pass Obamacare. As Attorney General, he sued Trump.
3: Hi, I'm Stevie Wonder. You know, life has a way of humbling all of us. Years ago, before I left for Japan, I remember telling my grandfather, "Grandfather, please don't leave. Hold on till I get back." He told me he would, but while I was away, he passed on. And what I learned in that moment is that no one controls everything that happens in life. That's why I think we need to be careful with how we judge people in moments of crisis. Karen Bass did not cause those fires. None of us knew they were coming. But she came back, she got to work, and she's continued fighting for the city every single day. And when I look at Karen Bass, I see someone who has stayed committed to Los Angeles through difficult times, to recovery, to preparing the city for the future. Homelessness did not begin with one mayor. It's a responsibility that all America has to confront together. And I believe that Los Angeles needs leadership rooted in compassion, honesty, and love for its people. That's why I'm standing with Karen Bass for mayor of Los Angeles.
4: 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Funding details at ethics.lacity.gov.
5: 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P.S. Don't forget they have

0: 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And when I look at Karen Bass, I see someone who has stayed committed to Los Angeles through difficult times, to recovery, to preparing the city for the future. 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It's a responsibility that all America has to confront together. And I believe that Los Angeles needs leadership rooted in compassion, honesty, and love for its people. That's why I'm standing with Karen Bass for mayor of Los Angeles.
1: Paid for by Re-elect Karen Bass for Mayor 2026. 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

0: Oh yeah. 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He's the good shepherd.
1: Thank you, God, for giving us our identity in you. We can know who we are because we know whose we are. And we don't have to work for your approval. You've called us by name.

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Somebody just need to testify to somebody next to him. 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
2: Hi, I'm Stevie Wonder. You know, life has a way of humbling all of us. Years ago, before I left for Japan, I remember telling my grandfather, "Grandfather, please don't leave. Hold on till I get back." He told me he would, but while I was away, he passed on. And what I learned in that moment is that no one controls everything that happens in life. That's why I think we need to be careful with how we judge people in moments of crisis. Karen Bass did not cause those fires. None of us knew they were coming. But she came back, she got to work, and she's continued fighting for the city every single day. And when I look at Karen Bass, I see someone who has stayed committed to Los Angeles through difficult times, to recovery, to preparing the city for the future. Homelessness did not begin with one mayor. It's a responsibility that all America has to confront together. And I believe that Los Angeles needs leadership rooted in compassion, honesty, and love for its people. That's why I'm standing with Karen Bass for mayor of Los Angeles.
3: 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Funding details at ethics.lacity.gov.
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0: 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And when I look at Karen Bass, I see someone who has stayed committed to Los Angeles through difficult times, to recovery, to preparing the city for the future. Homelessness did not begin with one mayor. It's a responsibility that all America has to confront together. And I believe that Los Angeles needs leadership rooted in compassion, honesty, and love for its people. That's why I'm standing with Karen Bass for mayor of Los Angeles.
1: 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Funding details at ethics.lacity.gov.
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2: 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Years ago, before I left for Japan, I remember telling my...
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0: hold on till I get back. He told me he would, but while I was away, he passed on. And what I learned in that moment is that no one controls everything that happens in life. That's why I think we need to be careful with how we judge people in moments of crisis. Karen Bass did not cause those fires. None of us knew they were coming. But she came back, she got to work, and she's continued fighting for the city every single day. And when I look at Karen Bass, I see someone who has stayed committed to Los Angeles through difficult times, to recovery, to preparing the city for the future. Homelessness did not begin with one mayor. It's a responsibility that all America has to confront together. And I believe that Los Angeles needs leadership rooted in compassion, honesty, and love for its people. That's why I'm standing with Karen Bass for mayor of Los Angeles.
1: Paid for by Re-elect Karen Bass for Mayor 2026. Funding details at ethics.lacity.gov.
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0: 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And when I look at Karen Bass, I see someone who has stayed committed to Los Angeles through difficult times, to recovery, to preparing the city for the future. Homelessness did not begin with one mayor. It's a responsibility that all America has to confront together. And I believe that Los Angeles needs leadership rooted in compassion, honesty, and love for its people. That's why I'm standing with Karen Bass for mayor of Los Angeles.
1: 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Funding details at ethics.lacity.gov.
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3: Hi, I'm Stevie Wonder. You know, life has a way of humbling all of us. Years ago, before I left for Japan, I remember telling my grandfather, "Grandfather, please don't leave. Hold on till I get back." He told me he would, but while I was away, he passed on. And what I learned in that moment is that no one controls everything that happens in life. That's why I think we need to be careful

0: with how we judge people in moments of crisis. Karen Bass did not cause those fires. None of us knew they were coming. But she came back, she got to work, and she's continued fighting for the city every single day. And when I look at Karen Bass, I see someone who has stayed committed to Los Angeles through difficult times, to recovery, to preparing the city for the future. Homelessness did not begin with one mayor. It's a responsibility that all America has to confront together. And I believe that Los Angeles needs leadership rooted in compassion, honesty, and love for its people. That's why I'm standing with Karen Bass for mayor of Los Angeles.
1: Paid for by Re-elect Karen Bass for Mayor 2026. Funding details at ethics.lacity.gov.
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0: 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And when I look at Karen Bass, I see someone who has stayed committed to Los Angeles through difficult times, to recovery, to preparing the city for the future. Homelessness did not begin with one mayor. It's a responsibility that all America has to confront together. And I believe that Los Angeles needs leadership rooted in compassion, honesty, and love for its people. That's why I'm standing with Karen Bass for mayor of Los Angeles.
1: 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Funding details at ethics.lacity.gov.

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He's worthy of the glory. He deserves the praise today. Come on, everybody, all over the room, open your mouth and worship. Lift your hands and bless him in this place.

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2: Hi, I'm Stevie Wonder. You know, life has a way of humbling all of us. Years ago, before I left for Japan, I remember telling my grandfather, "Grandfather, please don't leave. Hold on till I get back." He told me he would, but while I was away, he passed on. And what I learned in that moment is that no one controls everything that happens in life. That's why I think we need to be careful with how we judge people in moments of crisis. Karen Bass did not cause those fires. None of us knew they were coming. But she came back, she got to work, and she's continued fighting for the city every single day. And when I look at Karen Bass, I see someone who has stayed committed to Los Angeles through difficult times, to recovery, to preparing the city for the future. Homelessness did not begin with one mayor. It's a responsibility that all America has to confront together. And I believe that Los Angeles needs leadership rooted in compassion, honesty, and love for its people. That's why I'm standing with Karen Bass for mayor of Los Angeles.
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2: Hi, I'm Stevie Wonder. You know, life has a way of humbling all of us. Years ago, before I left for Japan, I remember telling my grandfather, "Grandfather, please don't leave. Hold on till I get back." He told me he would, but while I was away, he passed on. And what I learned in that moment is that no one controls everything that happens in life. That's why I think we need to be careful with how we judge people in moments of crisis. Karen Bass did not cause those fires. None of us knew they were coming. But she came back, she got to work, and she's continued fighting for the city every single day. And when I look at Karen Bass, I see someone who has stayed committed to Los Angeles through difficult times, to recovery, to preparing the city for the future. Homelessness did not begin with one mayor. It's a responsibility that all America has to confront together. And I believe that Los Angeles needs leadership rooted in compassion, honesty, and love for its people. That's why I'm standing with Karen Bass for mayor of Los Angeles.
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0: 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Clapping is good, but you gotta get the word out. Get the word out. It's the word. It's the word.
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0: 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Karen Bass did not cause those fires. 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But she came back, she got to work, and she's continued fighting for the city every single day. And when I look at Karen Bass, I see someone who has stayed committed to Los Angeles through difficult times, to recovery, to preparing the city for the future. 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It's a responsibility that all America has to confront together. And I believe that Los Angeles needs leadership rooted in compassion, honesty, and love for its people. That's why I'm standing with Karen Bass for mayor of Los Angeles.
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0: 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And of course, first heard on the station that always brings you the best new music first, Radio Free, 102.3 KJLH. Don't mind. That's the title of that one. Top of the morning to you, Hugh Foley, your late night, early morning host. 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We are you. And yes, indeed, we keep you well informed. Warming up today and all week, actually, weather-wise, according to the KJLH Weather Desk. 70s and 80s temperature, lots of sunbeams expected over the Southland today. Enjoy the Monday safely. All right, I have Felix Ames with Call to the Friend ahead. Usher also in the mix by request. And call me with all your requests this morning at 520-KJLH. I'll play them all. Top of the morning to you. Happy Monday. It is the first day of June. Happy June and happy Black Music Month.
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0: Ari Lennox. That is the title track from Ari's new album, Vacancy, on Radio Free 102.3 KJLH. Top of the morning, good morning, Hugh Fuller close by your side with a reminder that the date for California's primary election is tomorrow, Tuesday, June 2nd. Now, if you miss the May 18 deadline to register to vote, you can complete the same-day voter registration process through Election Day at your local county elections office or any in-person voting location within your county. Tomorrow, June 2nd, is the last day to vote in person or return a ballot by 8 p.m. Polls opening from 7 a.m. until 8 p.m. You can get more voter information at KJLHRadio.com. 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It is so very important for our community.
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0: Mr. Christian Keys, actor, model, author, producer, and of course, singer. The brother does it all. That is a brand new one from Christian. 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

Miss Mariah Carey with In Your Feelings from her brand new album, Here For It All. 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Happy 1st of June. 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

0: my man, Mr. Johnny Gill, brand new from Johnny, a dance, a kiss. We always bring you the best new music first. 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I'm bringing you this. Ice Cube and Mike Epps presenting Every Day is Friday. Lyrics, lounging, and laughing. And also featuring Warren G and Scarface. 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Keyword, contest. All right, Kim is up next by request with his new song, One Love.
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0: out of London, England. Rising star Sienna Spiro. I love that name. Sienna Spiro. She has such a wonderful jazzy mezzo-soprano voice, and she's already receiving co-signs from legends like Elton John and soulful contemporaries like Sam Smith. That's her brand new single, Die on This Hill. All right, good morning. Turn it up with some rockin' reggae music from Diana King next, by request. 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
1: Hello, hello. Yes, yes. Hey, how you doing, ma'am? I'm sorry, I don't have it now, but I was

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1: Hallelujah, oh Lord. One from it go when they bored. We ain't supposed to be here, pop a cork. God did it, oomph.

0: KCJ, you would fill me up. Good morning, it's Hugh Fuller with your morning inspiration at worship on Radio Free 102.3 KJLH. You can expect a warm one weather-wise over the Southland today, 70s and lots of sunshine. Summertime is right around the corner. Enjoy the Monday safely. Jennifer Hudson is up next.
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0: near Allen with Sunshine. 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Thank you for choosing Radio Free 102.3 KJLH. 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And the front page with Dara Star Tucker begins at 4:30 this morning. Have a safe and blessed Monday.
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0: If you sing with soul, with feeling, you're a soul singer. I just don't like soul singer. I mean, for instance, again, people label, I guess, you know, for instance, because you're black, you're a soul singer, you know.
1: Is it only...
0: I feel that Johnny Mathis sings with soul, you know, and I feel that Frank Sinatra sings with soul, with feeling. The Beatles, I think, sing with soul. Paul and John, you know, and George, Ringo.
1: General feeling, though, is that black people sing soul automatically. It comes naturally, whereas white people perhaps have to copy black men.
0: Well, now there's a there's a kind of music, for instance, the black music, which originates from the church, a gospel church, just like the English music, for instance, that the Beatles. A lot of writing, Eleanor Rigby, for instance, or Yesterday. I think maybe a little while back could have been some of the music that originated from the church in a different way. So we've all been influenced, in a sense, by the church music.
1: Has being blind been a handicap for you?
0: No, I think a handicap is only a handicap if you make it so. And the handicap today is a lack of communication.
2: Well, good morning and welcome to The Front Page. I'm Dara Starr Tucker, and this is your morning meditation. Well, Black Music Month often becomes a conversation about genres. Soul, R&B, gospel, jazz, hip-hop. We spend a lot of time trying to decide what belongs in which category and who belongs where. Listening to Stevie Wonder's words reminded me of how limiting that can be. Stevie's pushing back against the idea that soul belongs to any one group of people. He points to Johnny Mathis, one of my favorites, Frank Sinatra and the Beatles, and says they all sang with soul. That's a powerful statement coming from someone who helped to define what many people think of as soul music. What he's really talking about goes beyond style and really speaks to the heart. It speaks to sincerity. Soul is what happens when a person means what they're singing. It's the feeling behind the notes. It's the humanity behind the performance. You can hear it in Mahalia Jackson. You can hear it in Ray Charles. You can hear it in Billie Holiday. But according to Stevie, you can also hear it in Paul McCartney singing Yesterday or Frank Sinatra singing One for My Baby. The emotion is what connects them. At the same time, Stevie does not ignore history. He acknowledges that certain forms of music came from specific cultural traditions. Black music, particularly gospel music, emerged from the Black church and from a unique historical experience. And that history shaped American music and ultimately music around the world. But Stevie refuses to let that history become a fence. Instead, he sees music as a conversation. The church influenced gospel. Gospel influenced soul. Soul influenced rock, and rock influenced pop. The Beatles absorbed sounds from America. American musicians absorb sounds from elsewhere. Everybody is borrowing and learning and building on what came before. And maybe that's why his comments about blindness feel connected to everything that else that he says. When asked whether his blindness is a handicap, he responds that a handicap is only a handicap if you make it so. Then he says something even more profound. That the real handicap today is a lack of communication. That observation feels especially relevant right now. We live in a time when people are increasingly sorted into categories, political categories, racial categories, cultural categories, musical categories. We spend so much time deciding who belongs where that sometimes we stop listening to one another altogether. Stevie's words remind us that music can break us out of that feedback loop. Music can cross boundaries that politics, geography, race, and language often struggle to cross. A great song can make strangers feel understood. A great singer can make someone's life's story feel like their own. So maybe we should think of soul as the willingness to reach another human being and to tell the truth about what it feels like to be alive. And maybe that's why Stevie sees a lack of communication as our greatest handicap, because when we stop listening to each other, we lose the very thing that music was created to do. Music reminds us that beneath all of our labels, all of our categories, and all of our differences, there is still a human heart

trying to be heard. Stevie Wonder has spent a lifetime building those bridges. His music reminds us that our differences may shape the stories that we tell, but our humanity is what allows us to recognize ourselves in someone else's song. And that is your morning meditation for this Monday, the 1st of June, 2026. Coming up, we have your headlines. Tensions in the Middle East are rising again as Israeli forces push deeper into Lebanon, raising concerns about a wider regional conflict and complicating efforts to extend the fragile Iran ceasefire. Meanwhile, the U.S. military's campaign against alleged drug trafficking vessels in Latin America has pushed the reported death toll past 200. Plus, a disputed presidential election heads to a runoff in Colombia, and two low-budget horror films are rewriting the rules of Hollywood at the weekend box office. We are kicking off Black Music Month on the front page with friend of the show today, Greg Bryant. We're going to explore the enduring impact of jazz giant Sonny Rollins. Then we're going to open up our Black Music Month wildcard conversation. That's coming up after the break. Your headlines are on the way in a few short minutes. Right now, we're going to celebrate our first spotlight artist for Black Music Month, and that is Mr. Stevie Wonder. The song was first recorded for Stevie's 1979 album, Journey Through the Secret Life of Plants, but it was left off that album. He did perform it in 1983 on SNL, where he was both the musical guest and the host, but he did finally release it in 1985 on his In Square Circle album. This is Overjoyed. 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I'm Dara Starr Tucker. We're back with your headlines right after this. We report, we resist, we rise, and we are you on the front page.

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1: Well, good morning and welcome back to the Front Page. I'm Dara Starr-Tucker, and here are your morning's headlines. Israeli forces are making their deepest incursion inside Lebanon since they withdrew from the country over a quarter of a century ago. Despite a nominal U.S. brokered ceasefire and the first direct talks between the countries in decades. The Israeli advance presents a challenge in the emerging deal to extend the Iran war ceasefire as Tehran wants any agreement to end the fighting in Lebanon, too. Qatar called it a dangerous escalation. Germany's foreign minister said it was cause for serious concern, according to German press agency DPA. There was no comment by the United States. On Sunday, Israeli forces seized a symbolic fort in southern Lebanon that offers commanding views across Lebanon and into northern Israel. The last time they seized it, they held it for 18 years. Israel says it's targeting the Iranian-backed Hezbollah militant group, which has a strong political presence in southern Lebanon and has launched thousands of missiles and drones at Israeli soldiers there and in northern Israel. AP News is reporting that the U.S. military said it carried out another strike Saturday on a boat accused of smuggling drugs in the eastern Pacific Ocean, killing three men in the fourth attack this week and putting the total death toll at 205. U.S. Southern Command announced the strike with its usual language that the vessel was, quote, engaged in narco-trafficking operations and operated by a designated terrorist organization. It provided no evidence for the allegation. It's the latest in a months-long campaign against alleged drug boats traversing the Caribbean Sea and Eastern Pacific. Video released by the military on social media shows a small vessel floating in the ocean before it's hit and engulfed in a fireball. The attack brings the death toll to 205 in a series of U.S. strikes that began early in September with other attacks announced on Tuesday, Wednesday, and Friday. The Trump administration has declared that the U.S. is at armed conflict with Latin American drug cartels, saying they are behind the flow of drugs into American communities. Tough-on-crime outsider Arabello de Esparella took the lead in Colombia's presidential race in the first round of voting Sunday night, setting up a runoff with Iván Zapenda, an ally of Colombia's outgoing president, Gustavo Petro, who questioned the results of the election. With no candidate taking an outright majority of the vote, the election will head to a second round in June. But Zapeda and Petro sowed doubt in the results of the first round, claiming without evidence that hundreds of thousands of votes were manipulated and that foreign actors manipulated the results of the election. Zapeda says he was waiting for electoral authorities to scrutinize the results before accepting the election. Zapeda won 40% of the vote, while de Esparella won 44% of the votes, with 99.98% of the results counted by electoral authorities. In weekend box office news, Variety is reporting that this weekend was one for the box office history books. Movie theaters across the nation were jamming with Gen Z crowds who showed up en masse for not one but two buzzy horror films. A24's Backrooms collected a jaw-dropping, record-breaking $81 million from 3,442 North American theaters in its opening weekend. That's as ticket sales for the Focus Features breakout Obsession jumped again in its third frame, with $26.4 million from 2,781 cinemas, and crossed the $100 million mark domestically. Both movies were directed by YouTube stars and cost nearly nothing to produce, upending conventional wisdom about the necessary components for a hit. As Backrooms and Obsession generated the lion's share of attention, The Mandalorian and Grogu tumbled to third place with just $25 million from 4,300 venues in its sophomore outing. With much of the attention on Backrooms and Obsession, two other new releases, Sony's PG family comedy The Breadwinner and Focus Features' war drama Pressure, fell short of expectations. The Breadwinner rounded out the top five on North American charts with $7.5 million from 2,352 theaters. The movie landed behind Lionsgate's musical biopic Michael, which is in its sixth weekend of release. In community news, as voters prepare to cast their ballots in California's June 2nd,

0: And primary election, Common Cause launched its nonpartisan voter protection program. The program features nonpartisan volunteer poll monitors stationed across six Southern California counties, in addition to bilingual hotline available to all California voters as they navigate the election process. Voters who encounter any issues can call or text the hotline to connect with experts who can help. The hotline is available in the following languages: English, Spanish, Asian languages, and Arabic. Staffed by attorneys and legal experts familiar with the California Election Code and federal voting rights law, the hotline offers live assistance to voters by answering questions, addressing concerns, troubleshooting issues, and dispelling misinformation. And here's some information that all voters should know. Voters can cast votes in person or return their ballot at a polling place, vote center, or drop box through USPS. Common Cause recommends that any voters returning their mail ballot on Election Day do so at a voting location or official drop box to avoid potential USPS delays. California offers same-day voter registration, so if someone needs to register or update their registration, they are still able to make their voices heard on Election Day at their polling place or voting center. Polling locations will be open on Election Day, Tuesday, June 2nd, from 7 a.m. to 8 p.m. Any voter in line to vote at 8 p.m. must be allowed to vote. For more information, visit commoncause.org. And lastly, this is the summer of radio free everywhere with the KJLH mobile app. Download our radio free 102.3 KJLH app and win on the go. 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And those are your headlines for this Monday, the 1st of June, 2026. Coming up, we have The Conversation. This is our chance to go inward as our work week begins and ask the tough questions about who we are, what drives us, what our goals are, our hopes, our dreams, our motivations, and explore our connection with ourselves and each other. Today's topic for The Conversation will be celebrating the start of Black Music Month with the front page Wildcard Conversation. Before that, we are going to crown our Black Culture Historian of the Day with a brand new trivia question for you, with a brand new topic for the week. We're talking Los Angeles music venues, LA music venues, all week long, courtesy of our question preparer, Mr. Greg Bryant, who is with us this morning. Welcome, Mr. Greg Bryant.
1: Only on this Monday, right? How are
0: just
1: you doing?
0: This Monday. Well, who knows?
1: It's all good. It's good to be here.
0: Are you awake this morning, Greg Bryant?
1: I am. I'm starting to feel that late night drag come through, but I was up very late last night watching some amazing music. Maybe we'll talk about that later, but right now it's the question of the day.
0: Yeah, question of the day on Los Angeles music venues. I like this topic.
1: Mm-hmm. And they have Black history sewn into
0: of course.
1: Each one of these questions.
0: Of course. You're going to learn. You're going to learn something with every clue.
1: That's right.
0: All right, Greg, would you do us the courtesy of giving us our three clues this morning?
1: Here we go. Before 1956, this Los Angeles venue resisted hosting concert events with the word jazz in their titles. Later that same year, Ella Fitzgerald helped to set an attendance record there. Clue number two. In 1967, the Supremes headlined this venue for the first time as part of the Motortown Revue. And lastly, much, much later in 2022, comedian Dave Chappelle headlined a four-night residency with a surprise musical guest at this venue as part of the Netflix It's a Joke Festival. What is the venue we're looking for today?
0: All right, 310-520-KJLH. 310-520-5554 is the number to call if you think you know the answer to this morning's Black Culture Question of the Day. Greg, would you give the clues one more time?
1: I sure can. Before 1956, this Los Angeles venue resisted hosting concert events with the word jazz in their titles. Later that same year, Ella Fitzgerald helped to set an attendance record at this venue. Second clue, in 1967, the Supremes headlined this place for the first time as part of the Motortown Revue. And lastly, much, much later in 2020,

0: 2022. Comedian Dave Chappelle headlined a four-night residency with a surprise musical guest at this venue as part of the Netflix Is a Joke Festival. What is the venue we're looking for?
1: All right, 310-520-KJLH is the number to call. I like this question because it's not easy.
0: Not exactly, but if you've been paying attention recently, you'll know this.
1: Okay. All right. Well, Black Music Month. Thank you, Greg. Black Music Month starts today, and we are celebrating here on the front page. Friend of the show, Greg Bryant, is here to talk about the extraordinary legacy of Sonny Rollins and how his influence continues to shape music today. Then we will turn our Black Music Wild, conversation, sharing thoughts and memories and opinions on some of the biggest questions surrounding Black music, culture, and its impact on America. So we're going to be back after this with the Black Culture Question of the Day, followed by the conversation. I'm Dara Starr Tucker, and you are listening to Radio Free, 102.3 FM, KJLH, where rhythm meets resistance. 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
6: My advice for Black America, that's interesting because I am not Black American. Inherently, I am a Black British man. But I would change the question to my advice to Black people around the world, and that would be to all be honest with yourselves first before learning how to be honest with other people. I think that's very important. I think if you start from within, then the outwards will just work itself out. And I think we all need to learn how to be honest with ourselves when we maybe think we've taken things too far in that context, or if maybe we're upset about something and we're not being honest with ourselves and letting us grieve about that thing or feel that emotion. I feel like we can all learn to be more honest with how we're feeling and what that really means before we express it out and let other opinions kind of get in there and make it whatever it will be. I think let's all kind of strain out before we take out for a test run.
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0: Welcome back to The Front Page. I'm Dara Starr Tucker, and we are here preparing to crown our Black Culture Historian of the Day with a brand new question for you on Los Angeles music venues. I love this topic. I would not have gotten this question right. Danny, how are you feeling this morning about it?
1: Hi,
0: Danny.
1: What's up, y'all?
0: Hi, Danny. Good morning.
1: Are you
0: with us?
1: I'm here.

0: I have a couple guesses, but I think I have this one.
1: You think you have it?
0: When you said they were hesitant to put jazz in the title, that's what told me that I think that I have it right.
2: Okay.
0: Yeah.
2: Cool.
1: All right. Well, Greg, can you give us the clues one more time?
2: I sure can. Good morning, everyone. Again, before 1956, this Los Angeles venue resisted hosting concert events with the word jazz in their titles. Later that same year, though, Ella Fitzgerald helped to set an attendance record there. In 1967, the Supremes headlined this place for the first time as part of the Motortown Revue. And lastly, much, much later, in 2022, comedian Dave Chappelle headlined a four-night residency with a surprise musical guest at this venue as a part of the Netflix is a Joke Festival. What is the venue we're looking for this morning?
1: All right. Well, we do have callers on the line.
0: Yes.
1: We are going to, and I hope I'm pronouncing this correctly, Jalise is with us this morning. Good morning, Jalise, and welcome to the front page.
3: Well, my name is Joyce.
1: Joyce.
0: Oh, I'm sorry. My bad. Danny. That was me. I'm sorry. I didn't use a Q-tip this morning. That's my bad.
3: I guess there are quite a few. I don't know where they get Jalise from, but it's Joyce.
1: Joyce. Thank you, Joyce.
2: We're sorry.
1: I do apologize.
0: It does sound like there's a syllable in there somewhere, but I don't know.
1: Well, Joyce, good morning. We apologize for the way we started your morning mispronouncing your name, but hopefully you can make up for it by getting our question right this morning. How is your confidence? Are you feeling like you know what you're talking about this morning?
3: I feel pretty confident.
1: Okay.
3: There was a couple of clues that, you know, helped me out.
1: Yeah. Well, you're a lifetime resident of LA, I assume.
3: Not lifetime. I'm originally from Chicago, but I've lived out here long enough to know the music venues because I've been to a few concerts here in the LA area.
1: Yeah. Okay. Well, what do you have for us, Joyce? What you got?
3: Hollywood Bowl.
1: There it is,
0: right there.
1: Very nice, Miss Joyce. Very nice. Which was the clue that gave it away for you?
3: The hesitation about putting jazz in the title.
1: Really? Now, why was it that one? Because why was that one the thing that gave it away? Because that wouldn't have said anything to me.
3: I don't know. That's just what popped in my head. I said it's got to be the Hollywood Bowl because it was the Playboy Jazz Festival for many years.
2: That's true.
3: And then the last clue, Netflix is a joke. Mm-hmm. I was actually there at that concert.
2: Oh, really? Wow.
0: Were you there when Dave Chappelle got attacked that night?
3: No, we were there on Saturday, I think it was. I don't think I would have wanted to be there when he got attacked.
0: Yeah,
2: fair enough. I'm sure it was a great show, though.
3: Yes, it was.
1: When I look at that footage, I always imagine like the Benny Hill music on top of it. It was just so I'm so glad.
2: Funny
1: nothing,
2: in retrospect,
1: right? Exactly. I'm so glad nothing horrible actually happened. So now looking back on it, it's just it was a bit of a joke.
0: It kind of was. He could have lost his life.
1: He could have lost his life. He really could have. But thankfully that just ended up being weirdly comedic, actually. But yeah, Joyce, congratulations. You have been crowned our Black Culture Historian of the Day. So wear your crown proudly. Is this your first win?
3: Second win.
1: All right. Hopefully the second of many. We've got, I just saw the mock-up for our five win tier. I don't know how else to say it. How do I say it?
0: I think you just said it.
1: Five win tier.
2: That works for me.
1: I just saw it yesterday. So yeah, you're almost halfway there, Joyce.
3: Well, sounds good. I hope I get some earrings by the time I get.
0: Ooh.
2: Oh, wow.
0: What's that website of your sister? What?
1: OMG, I love your earrings.net. Don't ask me why that website is so long, but yeah, OMG, I love your earrings.net. I'm going to encourage her to do some front page earrings. I don't know, or KGLH earrings or something. Would you wear that, Joyce?
3: I sure would. I'm a jewelry fanatic, and I'm in the jewelry business myself.
1: Oh, my goodness.
2: That's great.
0: All right.
2: That's great.
1: All right.
2: Thanks for calling.
1: We appreciate you, Joyce. Congrats, and you have a great day, Joyce.
3: Thank you all. You too.
1: All right. Well done. All righty.
0: I'd wear some KJLH earrings.
1: Shut up, Danny.
0: On my nipples. I think it'd be fantastic, wouldn't it, John?
2: I think we have a top of the hour.
1: Danny, why?
0: Good morning, everybody.
1: Good morning, Maya. Good morning.
0: I'm
1: good
0: trying
1: morning.
0: To wake up, so that's me.
1: Can you center us and ground us today? Okay. As we begin.

0: And I was coming in swinging them too.
1: We are taking a moment to celebrate the artist who helped to shape the soundtrack of our lives. Friend of the show, Greg Bryant, is joining us today. We're glad to have him here to discuss the remarkable influence of jazz legend Sonny Rollins, which I keep telling you guys we're going to talk about, whose artistry continues to inspire generations of musicians. Then we're going to dive into our Black Music Month wild card conversation, exploring everything from the evolution of Black music to its cultural impact, its greatest innovators, the songs and artists that help define who we are. We're going to hear from Maya. We're going to hear from Danny. We're going to hear from me. We're going to hear from Greg.
2: Okay.
1: And maybe we're going to hear from y'all.
0: I see why Greg is here now.
1: Yeah.
2: I do too.
1: This is his kind of conversation.
0: I do too. Your bag, right?
1: Yeah. Before that, though, we're going to have another song from our spotlight artist of the day, Mr. Stevie Wonder. This is perhaps his most recognizable hit.
0: Yes.
1: Thank you, Danny.
0: Love the hits.
1: It was released in 1972. It won 2 Grammys at the time. And Rolling Stone magazine named it the 12th greatest song of all time in 2021. From the album Talking Book, this is, of course, Superstition. I'm Dara Starr-Tucker, and I'll be back after this with the Black Music Month Wildcard Conversation. 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

0: morning and welcome back to The Front Page. I am Dara Starr Tucker, and we are here this morning preparing to have a conversation as we kick off Black Music Month. We're celebrating the artists, the innovators, and the cultural giants whose creativity transformed not just music, but America itself. And we're going to start with a look at the extraordinary legacy of Sonny Rollins. We're going to do that with Mr. Greg Bryant, who is with us this morning. And then we're going to open up our Black Music Month wildcard conversation, from our favorite artists to music's impact on culture. Everything's on the table today. So looking forward to this conversation this morning. Greg, you went to, you kind of not woke me up, but you kind of assaulted me this morning with enthusiasm and vigor.
1: I did.
0: And I mean, I don't know that I've seen you this excited about a show in forever. So first of all, since it is Black Music Month.
1: Yeah. Happy Black Music Month, everybody.
0: What is this show that that just lit you on fire last night?
1: Three members of D'Angelo's former band, The Vanguard, were in concert for most of last week, actually, Wednesday through Sunday at the Blue Note out in Hollywood, being Pino Palladino, the bass player, Isaiah Sharkey, the guitarist, and Chris Dave, who I believe is the modern drum phenom, and he lives up to every bit of that credibility. They were in concert last night. I mean, you talk about a full-on cornucopia of creative music, from Stevie Wonder covers to a very touching tribute to their former band leader, D'Angelo, to music from like The Who, The Rolling Stones, James Brown, George Benson, Parliament Funkadelic, Fela Kuti. It was all wrapped in that set. Twists and turns and medleys and segues and seamless transitions and pyrotechnics instrumentally. I think I just saw a perfect show, A++, with the perfect audience. Not a lot of hooting and hollering and just enthusiasm. Anytime one of the band members did something completely amazing to melt our faces off. So I'm still musically very lifted this morning. Yeah, I started my Black Music Month off right.
0: Good. I'm glad to hear that. We tried to get a friend of yours to come in this morning, but we decided to have mercy on Paul Horton. Greg is in a group called Concurrence.
1: Yes, I am.
0: That tours regularly. They will be performing at the Newport Jazz Festival.
1: In Rhode Island, yep. The granddaddy of all jazz festivals.
0: When does the Newport Fest happen?
1: July 31st through August 2nd.
0: Yeah.
1: It's 3 days. I'm sorry, my date, I'm a little off there, but it starts on the 31st of July and it goes through early August.
0: And you all are opening up the festival.
1: We are the first band on the first day opening Newport. Talk
0: Newport
1: about
0: Jazz Festival.
1: Yeah, just bucket list items and everything. I'm so grateful. I'm just excited to be a part of that. I mean, everybody from Yeba to Robert Glasper to Herbie Hancock to Charles Lloyd will be at this festival.
0: So your bandmate in Concurrence,
1: Layla Hathaway,
0: your bandmate in Concurrence, Paul Horton, is here this week.
1: He is in Los Angeles this week.
0: I don't even remember why he's here. You always have so much going on until I have a hard time keeping up.
1: Well, but, his day job, if you will, is as keyboardist with Alabama Shakes, if anybody listens to
0: Brittany Howard.
1: Brittany Howard and, you know, the modern rock / soul scene. It's a very hot Grammy Award winning band. They're in town doing some press for their forthcoming album. I don't know when the album's coming out,

0: they had a brief run on the West Coast, so Paul is here.
1: Yeah, but y'all are up to something this week, though, right?
0: We're doing some content gathering. Some recording and such.
1: Well, I'll just stay tuned.
0: Yeah.
1: To figure out what all that's about.
0: Sounds good.
1: Because I just realized I didn't know why he was here. Yeah. But maybe, I don't know. Is Paul still going to be here on Friday? Maybe we can pull him in on Friday.
0: That is his last day in town.
1: We'll see.
0: Okay.
1: All right. Well, Greg, I've been kind of teasing this for a few days. We lost Mr. Sonny Rollins, about a week ago?
0: Yes.
1: Sonny Rollins was a tenor saxophone player. Mm-hmm. He was a really, really important figure in jazz, and he's someone whose name you don't hear as much as you hear from like a John Coltrane or a Miles Davis, but one might almost say that he held kind of a similar stature in the music.
0: Yes.
1: Can you talk to us, Greg, quickly before we get to our wild card segment? Mm. About why Sonny Rollins maybe is not a household name in the way that Miles and Coltrane would be.
0: That's hard. In jazz, he is. He's their most accomplished peer. For many years, Sonny Rollins was noted as probably the most or grandest living jazz musician, even beyond several of our other legends who are still with us and working today. Sonny Rollins had the courage to disappear. Mm. And you alluded to it last week. I really appreciated your thoughts on Sonny Rollins. Basically, at the height of his popularity at the end of the 50s and again at the end of the 60s, he went on sabbatical to practice. Mm. He just left the business and decided, hey, I'm not living up to my press or my hype or what have you. I have some things that I want to work on. And the first time he disappeared to the Williamsburg Bridge and practiced every day for 2.5 years. Mm. He did that because he said he wanted to be respectful of his neighbors.

0: No one could hear him. There were barges and boats passing under him, subway passing above him. It was perfect for him to hide and to work on his technique. Yeah. And when he came back with a vengeance.
1: Yeah. And so did he, I mean, that whole excursion to that, did it take him off of the scene a bit? Was that a lot of the reason that he maybe, did he lose momentum at the time?
0: I would say only briefly at that time, only briefly, because when he came back, it was the most talked about event in so-called jazz music. Mm-hmm. Throughout the 1960s, a lot of rock and rhythm and blues musicians, they knew who he was, to the extent that even later, I think in the early 80s, the Rolling Stones album Tattoo You featured Sonny Rollins on three songs, wow. Waiting for a Friend being the most prominent song. So, you know, you got the greatest rock band in the world, some would say the Rolling Stones are, you know, hiring Sonny Rollins to guest, you know, on their album. So it wasn't that he's not heralded or famous. It's the fact that, you know, he was so much emblematic of creative music, so-called jazz or what have you, that I feel like he was so much ours that sometimes his legend was kept. And he wasn't chasing any kind of exterior fame. I'm surprised he even accepted the Rolling Stones invitation, to be honest with you.
1: Yeah.
0: Because he just wasn't about accolades. He wasn't about awards. He was about refining himself. Mm-hmm. He studied yoga. He studied Sufism, Buddhism. Mm-hmm. Just how to be a better human being. And that came out through his horn so eloquently.
1: Now, one fact that I became aware of as I was kind of doing my little cursory study of Sonny in the wake of his passing last week, one fact I became aware of that I did not know, and I'm almost embarrassed to say that I didn't know this. He is the inspiration for the character Bleeding Gums Murphy on The Simpsons.
0: That's
1: did you
0: funny.
1: Know this?
0: No, but the caricature that they drew is like an overweight, like slowed down Sonny Rollins.
1: Yeah, Bleeding Gums Murphy. If you don't know who this is, if you're not familiar with The Simpsons, there is a character who is a saxophone player, a black saxophone player that Lisa Simpson looks up to, named Bleeding Gums Murphy. Mm-hmm. And he was the inspiration to the point that Sonny Rollins, did you know Sonny Rollins appeared on The Simpsons?
0: No. I'm not a deep Simpsons fan like you are.
1: He guest starred
0: Crazy.
1: On The Simpsons.
0: Crazy. I have to go back and look at that.
1: We gotta go find it.
0: Yeah. That's wild.
1: Yeah.
0: That's wild. Well, Sonny always did have a sense of humor. A lot of his early musical heroes was basically the early music that became R&B, like Louis Jordan. And Wynonie Harris, and basically you'd call it jump blues, more active blues music that became rock and roll. That was some of the music of his early years.
1: What I really love about Sonny Rollins, and by the way, that Simpsons episode, season 24, episode 19, it's called Whiskey Business.
0: Okay.
1: Lisa Simpson leads a boycott against a record label that's exploiting Bleeding Gums Murphy. So
0: amazing.
1: Sonny Rollins comes in and it appears, but he doesn't appear as Bleeding Gums Murphy because Bleeding Gums Murphy has passed away by this point.
0: Oh, okay.
1: But he just appears on this episode where
0: as
1: they're
0: Sonny
1: honoring.
0: Rollins.
1: He's just, I don't know if he is himself.
0: Okay.
1: But he is not Bleeding Gums Murphy.
0: Okay.
1: But yes, they did a little bit of a tip of the hat.
0: That's really cool.
1: To him. Yeah, to Sonny Rollins. What I loved about Sonny Rollins, one of the reasons I think that he has always stood out to me a little bit is that Sonny covered a lot. Like you and I have a lot of overlap in the music that we appreciate and, you know, that we revere, that we venerate.
0: Yeah.
1: And a lot of that music comes from the early part of the 20th century. A lot of it is this sort of Tin Pan Alley music, you know, very just this classic standards music.
0: Right.
1: But there with a lot of vocal jazz, which is a lot of what I love, versus a lot of instrumental jazz, oftentimes the songbooks are a little bit different, like the songs that are covered
0: That's
1: with
0: true.
1: Instrumentalists versus vocalists.
0: That's
1: what
0: true.
1: I love about Sonny is that,
0: with
1: you know,
0: some overlap.
1: He would play these really, like I said, these kind of Tin Pan Alley era songs, like, you know, I'm an old cowhand from the Rio Grande or whatever.
0: Yes,
1: can you
0: did.
1: Name a couple of these other just really kind of unconventional recordings that he would do that would just kind of go, you know, way out. If there are songs that I'm surprised that you know, then your
0: I
1: answer would
0: say,
1: usually be,
0: oh,
1: well,
0: yeah,
1: I
0: so-

0: know that
1: Rollins
0: because of Sonny Rollins.
1: That.
0: Yeah.
2: Yeah, he had a sense of humor.
0: Yeah, can you give me a couple of other songs?
2: But it wasn't as a ha-ha-ha, this is a joke. He played the devil out of that.
0: Yeah, can you give me a couple of those other, you know, types of old, kind of old-timey, you know, songs, almost vaudevillian type songs.
2: These are songs even that our audience may not even recognize.
0: Well, that's all right. They actually know that. Now, they did well during History Month in April. They killed it. So don't assume that they don't know.
2: Fair enough.
0: Yeah.
2: I mean, how are things in Glockamora? I mean, I've never heard that song ever, and it made me laugh.
0: That's a little obscure.
2: But he makes it such a tender ballad. You're just like, man, why aren't more people playing this song? I don't even want to name the couple of ones that are on my head because I'll just start laughing and that'll trivialize the legacy. Because it's funny, my good friend, who I consider and many people consider the number one jazz writer and critic, Nate Chenin, he interviewed Sonny Rollins extensively. Mm-hmm. And basically Sonny told him, hey man, you know my album G-Man? And that is basically Sonny Rollins in his rawest, most unfiltered musically. There's no Tin Pan Alley. He's literally improvising with his band on an original on one chord for like 10 minutes and just melting faces. Mm. He's like, that's really me. Mm-hmm. I had to play those songs as entry into the public because I knew people wanted melody.
0: Well, he pulled me in through those type of songs because I'm not really the one that's just going to listen to the most like outside jazz.
2: For sure.
0: I want to hear melodies that I recognize. Mm-hmm. I want to hear. He has a very famous song though called St. Thomas.
2: Yes.
0: If you just kind of want to understand just that, just the top pops.
2: Mm-hmm.
0: I don't want to say low hanging fruit. But this would be the closest thing to a massive hit that he had, right?
2: It is a standard now. His tune became a standard. And that's hard to do after Tin Pan Alley for several reasons. But yeah, he wrote a classic standard.
0: It's called St. Thomas.
2: Yeah.
0: Take some time to, I'm sure that we do not have it in the system. Maya, I'm not even going to ask you to bother to look that up.
1: I appreciate that.
2: Yeah, we don't have it.
0: But yeah, he was. I don't know. I'm just I'm the girl singer. I love the ballads. I love the recognizable standards.
2: But
0: he was so great with all of those.
2: One reason, and I have to get this in, why St. Thomas is so important and why our listeners should investigate that. It's basically one of the first examples of what became the reggae beat in music. Max Roach is the drummer, and the pattern that he plays is loosely calypso. But if you really listen to how that beat is being played, if you slow it down just a bit, you could hear Bob Marley doing his thing right over that. And we're talking about 1956.
0: Right, 56. How did I know it was 56? I'm so proud of myself. Annoying. Yeah. Okay, we can't play it for you, but I'm going to sing it for you. It goes bum, bum, bum, ba dum, bum, bum, bum, bum, bum, bum, bum. Am I in the right
2: key? No, but that's all right.
0: Okay, that's okay.
2: It's the melody.
0: It's the melody.
2: And that's the exact melody.
0: Yeah.
2: And yeah, it's a festive song. He had a penchant for calypsos because his parents were from the Virgin Islands.
0: Oh, okay.
2: And they moved to Harlem when he was, you know, a newborn.
0: Yeah.
2: So, yeah, he knew Harlem. They knew the Virgin Islands. So his mother actually taught him some of the traditional songs. And St. Thomas is very closely based on one of those traditional songs that I can't recall at this point.
0: Well, that's great.
2: But yeah, that's
0: some lovely backstory.
2: Some fun stuff about Sonny.
0: Yeah, take time to check out Sonny Rollins today if you have heard of him, if you have never heard of him. Valse Hot, I believe, is another one of his major
2: early
0: songs.
2: Jazz waltz.
0: That was one of the first ones that you introduced me to when you were trying to get me to listen to some real instrumental jazz when we first met.
2: Yeah.
0: You gave me a Sonny Rollins album.
2: Yeah.
0: And that was on it.
2: Yeah. One of the first jazz waltz, original jazz waltzes.
0: Yeah. Take some time. And then if you feel like it, you might go and watch the episode, season 24, episode 19 of The Simpsons called Whiskey Business, where Sonny Rollins appears.
2: That's really cool.
0: Yeah, it is pretty cool.
2: Yeah.
0: Well, thank you, Greg, for updating us and helping us to honor Mr. Sonny Rollins. We didn't want to allow this time to go by without taking some time. We also want to send out love to the family of Peebo Bryson this morning.
2: We
0: understand that he suffered a stroke. I'm not sure of the severity of it. But Peebo Bryson is under medical care and is being treated for a stroke this morning. So we want to send out love to his family this morning as well. He is one of my all-time favorites. And so, you know, we're hoping he can get back to performing in spite.

0: of this very tragic incident that has happened. Sending love to Peebo this morning. All right, y'all. We have a wild card conversation happening this morning. We're kicking off, of course, Black Music Month, which starts today, celebrating artists, innovators, cultural giants. And we got some questions for y'all this morning in studio and out of studio. If you all are sparked by anything that you hear, we invite you to call us up at 310-520-KJLH, 310-520-5554. We're going to take a brief break and come back with the conversation on Black music. Mm-hmm. I guess that's what we're calling it this month, our Black Music Month conversation. 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

0: Star Tucker.
1: Well, good morning and welcome back to the front page. I am Dara Star Tucker, and we are here this morning celebrating the start of Black Music Month. We have been featuring our spotlight artist of the day, Mr. Stevie Wonder, learning some interesting facts about... you said you didn't know that particular fact about what's the song? Was it Overjoyed this morning? Mm-hmm. We played Danny.
2: That is correct.
1: Yes, that initially was intended to appear on the Journey Through the Secret Life of Plants, and was held and then re-recorded and then put out on In Square Circle in 1985.
2: Wow.
1: So yeah. Was an interesting fact that I didn't know. Mm-hmm. And we learned about Sonny Rollins here from our friend of the show, Mr. Greg Bryant, who's here with us this morning.
3: Good morning.
1: Now we're going to move into a little bit of a wild card discussion on just some thoughts we have on Black music in general. Greg said not to go too hard on him this morning because it's a little bit too early for him to be answering very deep personal questions. He told me this.
2: You're telling me, man. She does this to me all
1: the
2: time.
1: Danny says
2: time,
1: the same
2: man.
1: Thing.
3: You guys
1: like,
3: are
1: man,
3: so much better
1: trying to
3: at
1: do this
3: than I am.
1: This time of the morning, he's actually, my brain is just not working like that.
3: It's not firing.
2: Especially on Monday. It's Monday morning.
1: I think Danny doesn't like, what you didn't like, Danny, were like the quiz things.
2: Yeah.
1: That's a little much.
2: Well, you're sitting me next to Ken Jennings from Jeopardy right here.
3: Please.
2: I'm a fan. Though.
3: Only on Mondays.
1: So these are more just general discussion, conversational things. These will not be, you know, probing the deepest recesses of your psyche. Nor will there be any
2: no tears today.
1: No trivia. No tears.
2: She's always trying to make her brother cry.
1: Whatever.
3: Well, man, it's Black Music Month, so it's appropriate.
1: Yeah,
2: that's true.
3: You know.
1: So, a few topics of discussion. It doesn't have to be rapid fire, but we do want to get through a few of these, if possible. We also want to celebrate the fact that Donald Trump's name is being taken off the Kennedy Center by order of a judge.
2: Love it.
1: Can we get some applause?
4: Oh, absolutely. I was ready.
3: I
4: was ready for that one. Shoot, you said that. I was like, absolutely.
1: Another win for Black Music Month. Maybe we'll get back to some real music at the Kennedy Center.
2: Yeah.
1: All
3: and
1: right.
3: Real awards.
2: That's right.
3: You know what I mean?
1: Yeah.
3: Sonny Rollins, incidentally,
1: an honoree.
3: A Kennedy honoree.
1: Yes, I vividly have this picture of him with the little rainbow
3: necklace. Yeah.
1: Well, whatever they call it, medallion. Mm-hmm. On. Yeah. Yeah. Mm-hmm. So the first question I want to throw out to our panel this morning is a little nebulous. Answer it any way you'd like. Are we losing the soundtrack to our communities? What happens when local radio, church choirs, school bands, neighborhood talent shows disappear? Those were all staples of our childhood.
2: Mm-hmm.
1: And they really don't exist in the way that they did anymore. Does music still have the ability to bring communities together in the way that it did? Do you see music functioning that way nowadays?
3: Wow. That's a level 10 question.
2: Yes, yeah. I mean, you and I have talked about the disappearance of hip hop and culture, right? I'll let you take it first, though.
3: Man, I would say... music does have the power to enhance local community. I think there's a pro and cons to the globalization of music,
2: mm-hmm.
3: meaning that you don't often have as much of a, if you will, East Coast sound in whatever genre, mm-hmm. West Coast, Midwest, Central Plains, down South sound anymore. It's all kind of homogenizing into one kind of popular sound,
2: mm-hmm.
3: which was whatever the last popular sound was,
2: mm-hmm.
3: you know?
1: I really, what I've noticed in relation to this is like, I'm not as plugged in as I used to be to anything. I'm not as plugged in with film as I used to be. I'm not as plugged in with music as I used to be. I feel like I'm off the grid in a lot of ways, and so maybe I'm not as qualified to speak on this, but I do notice, I feel like I notice the absence of that influence of church music on this generation. That's what I miss. When I do plug in, I feel like that just the fact that we are not churchgoers in the way that we were, and church music is becoming much more, as you said, homogenized. A lot of that CCM influence is coming into the Black church. Like we're that connection with our you know, the roots of where we came from, which, you know, Stevie talked about in that opening quote. I feel like that is what we are starting to lose. And that is really concerning me now.
3: For sure.
1: That's just kind of my feeling about that. Maya, if you have thoughts about it, you let us know. If not, we're going to move on to the next little topic because I'm sure you'll have something to say about it.
4: Yeah, sure.
1: Okay.
4: Yeah.
1: Okay. Definitely. Door number two. Say whether well, the second showcase.
4: Let's go with that.
1: Man, our childhood was really defined. Was your childhood defined by game shows like mine was? I mean,
2: of course
1: so many of my
2: were.
1: Analogies are just so
2: absolutely. Yeah, I'm well, right there with you on that.
4: No, it's Jeopardy. What is it? Game
2: shows?
4: No.
2: So she's going off the 70s game
1: shows. Yeah, like The Price is Right.
4: The Price is Right, yeah.
1: Deal or No Deal was the one I just referenced.
4: It was always on at my grandmother's house.
1: Right. Okay.
4: Always. Always. So those are definitely.
1: We loved.
4: That stays.
1: What was the one? No Whammies.
4: That one I don't know.
3: Pressure Luck.
1: But man, we loved some game shows.
4: I don't know
1: man.
4: About that part. I can't.
2: That's
4: all
2: you guys. For that one.
4: That's all you.
2: What about Tic Tac Doe? You guys remember that?
1: Yeah, I remember that one. Yeah,
2: oh, yeah.
1: Was it Bob Eubanks?
2: Yeah.
1: No, Wink Martindale.
2: Yeah, it was
1: yeah, they all had those long, skinny microphones, and it was like, you know, the same, like, five guys would host all the shows.
2: Card Sharks. Remember
1: yeah, and they were all just,
2: those
1: yeah,
2: are the, good ones.
1: The $25,000 pyramid.
2: There you go.
1: But they were all just so cheap. It was just cheesy in the best way. You know, you look back on that stuff on YouTube, and it's like, man, it's just almost like, I don't know, just eating some ramen or something. It just, there's nothing,
2: Memories.
1: Like it. We call it, what Greg and I call it, nastily good.
3: Nastily good.
2: That is a great term. Good.
1: Just like some, what are your like Totino's pizza rolls, Greg?
3: Yeah.
1: Just that thing
3: once
1: you go
3: in a
1: for.
3: While.
1: There, yeah, every once in a while.
2: Yeah. Guilty pleasures gotta have them sometimes.
1: Mm-hmm. All right. Focus, Danny.
2: All right.
1: Focus.
2: Oh, you want my thoughts on that?
1: No. We got another question coming.

0: I don't get to answer that one?
1: No. Because I got a better question coming.
2: Oh.
0: Okay.
2: Oh,
0: wow. I have some thoughts on that.
1: I'm sorry, Danny. We'll let you start with this one.
0: Okay.
1: This is going to be a good one for you. Who told you about Black history through music? Before, many people read history books. They heard Marvin Gaye, Nina Simone, Curtis Mayfield, Stevie Wonder, Public Enemy, Kendrick Lamar. What artist taught you something important about Black history or Black life?
0: Greg, what's my answer? You know my answer. What's my answer, G? Come on.
2: There's a couple.
1: Is it Kumo?
2: KRS-One.
0: KRS-One.
1: I thought it was Kumo D.
0: He was a little bit of Kumo.
2: Mo had some of that, yeah.
0: Yeah, okay. But yeah, KRS-One. I mean, that You Must Learn track, you know what I'm talking about, Greg.
2: Yeah, I do.
0: I mean, I told you last week, I think, Dara, when I didn't know that Madam C.J. Walker made the straightening comb until that song. Mm-hmm. And then he just breaks down every single verse, something about Black history. So,
1: well, Public Enemy had the same kind of vibe, Chuck too, D2. Right?
2: I would agree.
1: Yeah. Greg, what about you? Who taught you about Black history?
2: Oh, man,
1: music?
2: Those two were seminal. Stevie Wonder did too.
1: Yeah,
2: Keys of Life, Songs in the Key of Life.
0: Yeah. Mm-hmm.
2: James Brown was more about Black pride. Mm-hmm. You said Black history. Those three examples for me away.
1: Mm-hmm. Maya, is there an artist for you that taught you about Black history or Black life?
3: Taught me an artist that taught me?
1: Whose music taught
3: me? Yeah, whose music taught me? I can't even off the top of my head, honestly, give you.
1: Yeah, I think that was really a staple of some conscious hip hop, and which is so cool that you all had that. I wonder what this generation has, you know?
0: Nobody.
3: No, that's not a thing now.
0: No.
1: That's concerning.
3: If I'm thinking about it, really, Mos Def.
2: That's good. That's a good answer.
0: That's a good answer.
3: Yeah. Mos Def did a whole lot, even with his own music and his own artistry, but then also his when they did Deaf Poetry, and he would do at the beginning of the show, he would give some kind of a quick just a quick poem that from someone, and it was just kind of like it's a really I used to know it too. I used to know it all. I watched it every week,
0: right?
3: And I learned something every single
1: week. That is
3: week.
1: So cool. I love that about our generation, you know, that 90s generation. We are going to Tammy, who has a thought that she wants to share this morning. Good morning, Tammy, and welcome to the conversation.
4: Good morning, Dara. Good morning, Maya, Danny, and Greg. I'm so happy to speak with you all this morning. I wanted to share, called in a couple of weeks ago and left a message, but thank you, Dara, for being part of the front page, because you brought not only yourself, but you brought Greg. And one day I was on my way home, and I'm like listening to AA21, and I'm like, I know that voice. I know that voice. I have to hear his name. And it was Greg.
1: You giving away trade secrets, Tammy.
4: Yes. I'm like, okay, Greg, man, I got Dara in the morning, Greg in the evening. Okay, we can do this.
2: Bless you.
4: I love Gang Show. Oh, my God. I love Gang Show. GSN is one of my networks that's my program I go to on my TV, because I love the Gang Show. And I wish they would bring more of them back, but I don't know. It's a different day and age.
1: So. Well, they're all on YouTube. They're all on YouTube, you know. And I love What's My Line.
4: Like
1: the old-timey What's My Line, that's on YouTube. Man, that stuff is, like, addictive.
4: Well, that's where I'm going to go to, because that's how I get through my day at work. So I'll be chiming in on YouTube.
1: Thank you
4: for all that you do.
1: Yeah, absolutely,
4: and all that you
1: Tammy.
4: Share with us.
1: Absolutely,
2: thank
1: Tammy.
2: Thank you
1: so much for calling.
2: You too. Be
4: You're
2: safe.
4: You're very welcome. Have a wonderful day.
2: You
4: thank you so much.
1: All right. Mm-hmm. You too. Oh,
2: that's great.
1: She don't outed you, Greg.
2: That's all right. That's all right.
1: Skip on over that. We're going to go to Eldrina, who is with us this morning, wants to join in the conversation. Eldrina, good morning and welcome to the front page.
5: Good morning, front page. How's everyone?
1: We're doing well this morning. How are you, Eldrina?
5: Wonderful. You mentioned James Brown and, of course, Stevie Wonder. I want to add Gil Scott-Heron.
2: That's good. That's good.
5: To the list.
1: Yeah.
2: That's good.
1: One of the top communicators of Black history and Black consciousness through music.
2: Yeah.
1: Music. Yeah. You grew up with Gil Scott-Heron, Eldrina?
5: Yes, ma'am.
1: Yeah.
5: And The Last Poet.
2: Great.
1: Yeah.
2: Yeah.
0: Those guys cast from L.A., right?

0: Let me check on that. Yeah. They may be.
1: Yeah. So everyone have a wonderful day, and thank you for taking my call.
2: Thank you, Miss Eldrina.
0: Thank you.
2: You too.
0: Thank you.
2: All right, we're now in our rapid fire phase. We don't have another break that we have to take, do we, no. Maya? Okay. All right.
3: Take your time.
2: We're doing it this
3: all
2: morning.
3: All the time.
4: I do want to say, you know, in a different sense, NWA kind of showed us some history as far as law enforcement is concerned. Yeah. You know, being here on the West Coast, I think we all knew that. Police brutality was happening within our respective neighborhoods, but for NWA to come out and just put it front and center and number one on the Billboard charts, we were just like, oh my God.
0: Yeah. Without radio play.
4: Mm-hmm. So I would say, as far as history is concerned, I think they kind of belong in the conversation.
2: Yeah. That's a great observation, Danny. Yeah, I feel some type of way because I didn't, you know, because all of that was so foreboding for us. Mm-hmm. It was really off limits. Mm-hmm. All of the music
4: I'm sure
2: that you all have been speaking.
4: NWA was off limits for sure.
2: All of it.
4: It was off limits for all of us, but we still found a way to it.
2: Yeah. So we didn't really grow up with a lot of so-called conscious music, but, you know, a lot of that I came into later, especially the stuff from the 60s and 70s. Mm-hmm. And, you know, I'm glad I did, but, you know, our world was Andre Crouch and was Walter Hawkins and was the Winans and the Clark Sisters. And that was what we had. So I guess in a way, if that could have exposed us to Black culture, Black life, Black church.
4: Right.
2: That's part of it.
4: You guys couldn't listen to KRS-One because I don't think he ever cussed ever.
2: I don't know why you always want to draw these lines.
4: Yeah, but it wasn't.
2: You want to make these delineations, Danny. It was literally just secular versus Christian. It wasn't like they were listening to the lyrics.
0: I understand.
4: Okay.
0: What was it, though? There was some artist that was on the tip of my tongue. Curtis Mayfield probably belongs in that conversation.
4: Yeah. There we go.
2: Yeah. Nina Simone, many others.
0: For sure.
3: Oh, absolutely.
2: Yeah.
3: Simone,
0: for sure.
2: Yeah. All right. Yeah. Our next question. You know that meme, Maya? Next question. You're on socials. Anyway, all right. Black communities have long used music to survive grief, struggle, joy, uncertainty. What song got you through a very difficult season in your life?
4: Woo! Woo, that's a good one.
2: And I'm going to have to sit and meditate on that one. I need somebody to answer first because, man, I'm okay. Off the top of my head, I'm going to say Fred Hammond's All Things Are Working For You. That was late 90s. I was like, you know, graduating college. I had lost a friend. I had moved away from home. I was living in Detroit. I was working a paper route. But the butt crack of dawn and my life wasn't going anywhere. I had not started my permanent job. I didn't know what was happening. It was rough. And that song right there, All Things Are Working For You by Fred Hammond, I would play that over and over and over again in the car and sometimes just cry it out.
3: Yeah.
2: You know? But yeah, that was one.
0: It's great to have that healing power. What about you, Maya?
3: You know what? Honestly, it was more of the in the late 90s, a lot of stuff that the whole overall feel of music to me, overall feel of hip hop to me is what kind of pushed me through a lot of different. It was because it was a lot more feel good type stuff. It wasn't to me, you know, you had like a more money, more problems, even though after Biggie passed away and stuff like that, it was a lot of Mason, Harlem World, and it was more just kind of just fun hip hop and music kind of took me out of a lot, like whatever the overall message of the song was, it really didn't matter. The feel of it was just, this is fun. Life is not that bad. Let's just have a good time right now. You know, it was like the coming up of Cash Money.
4: Right.
3: And stuff. It was just, look, we're not even taking that stuff that serious right now. And so it made me feel, as a teenager into being a young adult, like it just made me feel better.
2: Yeah. That was a cool era, though.
3: Yeah,
2: you know?
3: It was.
2: Kind of late 90s.
3: Yeah, it was kind of that bright and shiny.
4: Diddy doesn't get his credit for the shiny suit era.
3: That was,
2: does too.
4: He does. She's right. Hip hop was really negative at that point. And he said, I'm going to bring fun back to hip hop.
3: It was bright and shiny. You had
2: kind of got you out of the West Coast gang.
3: Yeah, exactly.
0: That he helped to promote.
3: He was part of that, but it was, you know, after Biggie passed away, then it was like, okay, let's switch gears and start making things a little more.
2: Yeah. Get out of this heaviness. Yeah. That's great, Maya.
3: Yeah.
2: Danny, what about you? What song?

0: pulled you through?
1: I think you know my song.
0: No,
1: little,
0: I don't.
1: Little Where's Your Faith from James Cleveland?
0: Oh, that's, okay.
1: My mama,
0: I was like, where'd that come from?
1: My mama gave me that song when I was a kid. Mm. And she used to always use that as a way to sharpen me up whenever I used to have doubts about the direction of my life sometime. She used to go, where's your faith, boy? Mm. And she used to play that song over and over and over.
2: Wow.
1: And I still play that song today.
0: Wow.
1: Whenever I'm going through some things in my life, I'll that's put that song received. On.
0: I'll have to listen to that one. That's I don't think I know, I know the title, but I don't think I really know that song.
1: Regardless of your opinions of one James Cleveland.
0: Ain't nobody asked you to get into all of
1: I'm
0: that.
1: I'm just saying, put all that aside.
0: Put a whole lot aside with a whole lot of names we're calling this morning. So
1: we
0: let's not even worry
1: Diddy,
0: about it.
1: So, yeah.
0: Exactly. Let's not even worry about it. Greg, what song got you through a difficult time?
2: I can't say a song, but it's more like artistry, like a given artist. My dad's writing in, and I'd have to echo Jimi Hendrix.
1: Wow.
2: Honestly, it's a visceral situation, but he also knew how to meld the blues with singer-songwriter and a kind of a harder sound that we'd never heard through a lot of moods. I'd add to that also Thelonious Monk. There's a solo piano record that he did when his wife was going through a major surgery that could have been life-ending for her. She passed with flying colors, but I didn't know that story. I was just listening to the music, and there was something. She actually she came through.
0: Oh,
2: she passed the surgery
0: that
2: with
0: was
2: flying
0: a
2: colors.
0: Statement.
2: Yeah, it's still early in the morning.
1: I'm just killing her off, boy.
2: Yeah, not at all. No, but I didn't know the story when I was listening to the music, and I was like, man, this is really helping. I forgot what I was, going through at the time. Then I read the story about the record. I was like, yeah, there's some special sauce on this because he was also going through.
0: Yeah.
2: So,
0: yeah. Great choice. We got Dorian writing in, talking about artists that taught him about Black history. He says Common and Talib Kweli.
1: Yeah. Mm-hmm. Man, that's two good choices, King.
2: Yep.
0: Yeah. Wow. Yep. Appreciate that, Dorian.
2: For sure.
3: Yeah. On one of Talib Kweli's songs, he had Gil Scott-Heron at the end.
0: Wow.
3: That was his Reflection Eternal, I think is what it was called.
0: And
2: I remember that.
3: At the end. Yeah.
2: Yeah.
0: Yeah.
2: I remember that.
0: Absolutely. We've got Ty on the line who wants to chime in on the conversation this morning, our Black culture conversation, Black Music Month conversation. Ty, good morning and welcome to the front page.
4: Good morning. Thank you for taking my call. I was just responding to the song that got you through. Song that got me through was Everlasting Love by CeCe Winans.
0: Wow, yeah.
4: It was a time when my mother had passed away. I was in my young 20s. Didn't know.
0: Yeah, that's a great
4: bore that out.
0: That whole album was great. That Everlasting Love.
4: It is. Just that song right there, though. If it was a cassette tape, I would have ripped the tape.
0: Yeah. No, I was wearing that out too myself because we're probably about the same age. And I was wearing that out at the same time. So, yeah, I fully get it. Thank you, Ty, for your contribution. That's a great one. Love it.
4: Thank you.
0: All right. Have a great morning. All right. El Nubian is on the line. Good morning, El Nubian, and welcome to the front page this morning.
5: Hey, my folks.
0: Good morning.
5: I used to be a coordinator on, do you remember Win, Lose, or Draw?
0: Yeah. Yeah.
5: I was a coordinator on that.
0: Really?
5: Cool. Yeah.
0: Very cool.
5: One of the most avant-garde concerts I went to was Bernie Worrell's from George Clinton and Francisco Abaguela doing the percussion.
0: Mm-hmm.
5: Man, that was one of the most... I could only say it was avant-garde.
2: Mm-hmm.
5: And thank you guys for letting me get in.
0: Yeah, absolutely. Thank you so much, El Nubian. And Win, Lose, or Draw, that one was hosted, I'm trying to remember the guy's name, Burr Convy.
1: Well done.
0: Burr Convy.
1: Yeah.
0: That one's on YouTube as well.
2: Oh, okay.
0: You can find old episodes of Win, Lose, or Draw.
1: Who did? That was a great, great show.
2: It was.
0: It really was.
1: It was just friends sitting around in front of a writing pad.
0: Yeah.
1: That was pretty much it.
0: Exactly.
3: I actually do remember that one. I do remember that one.
1: That is

0: the all cheapest right. production budget of all time.
1: Yeah, for sure.
2: We're going to LaToya this morning. Good morning, LaToya, and welcome to our conversation this morning.
3: Good morning. Good morning, all.
2: Good morning.
3: Happy Monday.
2: Happy yes. Monday.
3: Yes. I said my songs that got me through a lot was Yolanda Adams' The Battle's Not Yours.
2: Hey, man, that's one of the greatest.
3: Mm-hmm. And Fred, I mean, not here, Fred, I'm sorry. Marvin Sapp, Never Would Have Made It.
2: Mm-hmm.
3: Because I had major surgery that I wasn't expecting, but the Lord got me through it.
0: That's great.
3: And I'm 10 toes to the ground, and I'm still blessed and still thanking the Lord every day. Not just for that, but just to be able to wake up and say, thank you, Lord, for waking me up in my right mind.
2: Amen. LaToya, thank you so much for calling this morning, LaToya. Yeah, two classics. Can't argue with that. Tracy is on the line this morning. Tracy, good morning and welcome to the front page.
4: Oh, good morning. I was just telling him that I had a stroke last year, and she just said my song, Marvin Sapp, brought me through it.
0: Mm-hmm.
4: And I feel great, and I'm doing okay, but still a little weak. But
2: yeah,
4: Marvin Sapp, that was my go-to song after I had my stroke.
2: That's amazing. Wow. Wow. That's amazing,
4: thank you,
2: Tracy.
4: All for taking my call.
0: Sure.
2: Absolutely. I'm glad you're doing better, Tracy.
0: Yeah.
2: And, you know, it's just amazing to have the opportunity, as I've had in the last year, to sit down with just a couple of these people, these gospel writers in particular, who write these songs like that, you know, like I Never Would Have Made It, that just, she's talking about having a stroke. This is a life-threatening situation. The reality of what that song actually means could not be more real to Tracy than whatever he wrote it, whatever he was thinking when he wrote it.
0: Mm-hmm.
2: It means whatever it means when it reaches that person. It's reaching her at a time in her life when she is teetering on the edge and is not sure whether or not she's going to have her in her consciousness, her facilities about her. And absolutely. To write a song that reaches someone in that place, like I said, Fred Hammond, for me, you know, all things are working for you, or whatever. Somebody mentioned The Battle is the Lord's, but Yolanda Adams. Just like,
5: that's the one thing I absolutely love about gospel music.
2: Yeah.
5: Is that they will write something, and it'll be something that'll be so sincere.
2: Yeah.
5: And it's going to hit somebody.
2: Somebody.
5: It's going to hit multiple people.
2: Yeah.
5: And you'll always have it to be able to go back to and help you get through. Always.
2: Yeah.
5: Always.
0: I think Never Would Have Made It and Take Me to the King are probably the two biggest gospel songs of our lifetime.
2: Two of the most, the biggest ones of recent times.
0: Yeah.
2: Absolutely.
0: Those are two monster records and across all racial boundaries and even, you know, religious boundaries, as you can see. It's just two amazing songs.
2: Yeah. Mm-hmm. All right. I think we have time for one more question, you guys.
0: Okay.
2: We're going to do it in true wild card style. Wild card one, wild card two, or wild card three?
6: Door number three. Yeah.
2: Door number three.
5: Good. That's exactly where I was going.
6: Thanks.
2: Okay. Well, that was not what I was expecting to hear, but we're going to go for it.
6: Oh, boy. Sorry if I threw us off.
2: What song would you put in a black music time capsule? If future generations could hear only one song from our era, what would it be?
6: From 2026?
2: Well, just from this your generation? Lifetime. Your
6: oh,
2: lifetime.
6: Our lifetimes. Okay. But it had to have been written or released.
2: You know
6: from
2: what?
6: The time we were born.
2: You're just getting so complicated.
6: No, it's important.
0: Song, those are very important questions.
2: A song from your lifetime.
6: Okay.
0: That you could put in a time capsule.
2: For some reason, the song that's jumping to mind for me right now is a really odd one, and it is Painted on Canvas by Gregory Porter.
6: That's a great tune.
0: All right. Shouts out to Bakersfield.
6: Yeah, absolutely.
2: Yeah, Painted on Canvas by Gregory Porter. If you haven't heard it, I don't think a more perfect song exists.
6: Man, that's a great. Yeah. I have to agree with you. Well written and well played and executed.
2: And recorded by
6: and
2: Mark
6: recorded
2: Marciano, who is the engineer for
6: your last
2: albums.
6: Three albums. Exactly.
2: Thank you very much.
5: If you both say that, then I mean, whatever I say. You'll be like, all right, Maya.
0: Yeah, Maya about to say a Justin Bieber song or something. Y'all talking about some Gregory Porter. I mean, come on.
2: Yeah, if y'all want to answer that one, you can, or I can throw another one out to you real quick.
6: Oh, man.
0: Mine is Ain't No Half-Stepping for Big Daddy Kane. That's what I'm going to say.
6: Okay.
0: Yeah, exactly.
2: Okay. Big Daddy Kane. Okay. Ain't No Half-Stepping. Okay.
0: Yeah.
2: Mm-hmm. Really?
0: Personal choice.
2: Okay. Maya, do you have one?
5: You know, honestly, it's. I don't even think it was before I was born. It was the Stable Singers.
0: Mm. Okay.
5: So I don't
2: What's
5: know
2: the
5: if
2: song?
5: That really counts. I'll take you there.
0: Oh, no place.
6: Great song.
2: Yeah.
6: Great song.
0: That's a tremendous
2: Very cool. Greg, what's your song?

0: long?
1: Oh, man, 50, 11,000. My time capsule wouldn't be able to fit in the time capsule. We'll say, here I go being obscure again. This was a saxophonist named Kenny Garrett, mm-hmm. who was Miles Davis's last sax player. Mm-hmm. He's a hero on his own now, NEA Jazz Master Award. Sing a song of song, Kenny Garrett. That melody will stay with you regardless of whatever genre you like.
0: Yeah. Okay, very quick last question. Church, juke joint, or radio? Three institutions that help shape Black music. Church, juke joints, radio. Which had the biggest influence on your musical upbringing? Y'all know what it is for me. It was the church for me. Mm-hmm. Juke joint meaning the club or radio?
2: Juke joint. Juke joint. Juke joint.
3: I'm going to assume it wasn't church for you, Maya.
4: No. No, it was not church for me.
3: The mosque.
2: Yeah, the mosque. It was the mosque. So, you know, if you want to chant the call to prayer, that's it.
0: Would it have been radio for you, Maya?
4: Yes.
0: Okay.
4: Absolutely.
0: Greg, what about you?
1: Me too. Radio.
0: Absolutely. Yeah, Danny?
3: Yeah, mine is radio with all
0: really?
3: Of you.
0: Absolutely. Okay. All right. Definitely mine radio. Is the church house.
3: Church.
0: That's how y'all know I'm saved. Sanctified and filled with the Holy Ghost.
1: Yeah, that's a close second for me, but I gotta say radio.
0: Yeah. Well, thank you all this morning for having our conversation on the Black Music Month. This has been our wild card show on Black Music Month. We got more stuff coming up to celebrate Black Music Month, but this was a good start. Talking about Stevie, talking about Sonny Rollins, and just hearing from y'all. I loved it, and I love the calls as well. Remember, if you missed any of our past shows, thank you for joining us, Greg.
1: Thanks for having me.
3: And love Greg in the building.
0: Thank
3: Come
0: you,
3: on.
0: Danny and Maya.
3: I want to thank you both for bringing Sonny Rollins to us. I think
2: I
3: speak for a lot of the audience. Thank you for giving us that information.
0: Absolutely. It's all good. I love all learning good. Myself.
1: Yeah. Happy to share.
0: And thank you for your contributions, Dorian. 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Thank you for turning to the front page where our stories live and our voices lead. I'm Dara Starr Tucker. Stay tuned for the Steve Harvey Morning Show with Ade Lamar. I got through one entire morning without talking about furniture restoration. Until tomorrow, stay loud and stay lifted.
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everybody. You are listening to The Voice. Come on, dig me now. One and only Steve Harvey. Got a radio show. I thank God for it every day. I try to remember that, too. You know, I try to remember to be grateful. I think gratitude is one of the things that helps keep me grounded. You can go as far as you want in life if you don't mind who gets the credit. Well, that applies to God, too, don't it? I mean, you know, really, if you don't mind who gets the credit, I'm surrounded by very competent people. I'm surrounded by a lot of people who work hard on their jobs, on their career,

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1: But Sister Odell, Abraham and Solomon, they had multiple wives.
0: You leave the Bible out this.
1: Stating the facts.
0: Hey, okay. Hey, watch yourself. You just rang the bell. Don't get yourself back in there, yeah?
2: No, you did not.
0: You don't go and drag up nothing in the Old Testament, try to use it as an example. You close to God now. You ought to know better. Your daddy was a preacher and everything. You can ring my bell. Ring the bell.
2: Really, Sister Odell?
0: Ding-a-ling-a-ling.
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6: It's me, the King of Pranks, Nephew Tommy, and here's a date with your first look at what's going on in this city. What's going on?
2: What's going on, Tommy? Good morning, everyone. It's great to be back with you. June 1st, we're going to kick it off together. Big thank you to my sister, Cameron Green, for filling in for me for a few days so I could have a little respite there. Certainly appreciate you, sis. We are back together, family, and I'm working on stories for you this morning to get you updated on some things that happened over the weekend, some things to prepare for this week. Looks like Cal Fresh is working differently a little bit now, stricter rules. We'll talk about how that could affect you and your family, all right? In LA County, looks like we have some ballots that were burned. We'll talk about what happened at what one voter center. We'll talk about that. It looks like cocaine was seized off the 5 freeway in OC, but this is a kind of bizarre story. We'll share about it a little bit later on this morning, okay? And then we've got some more information to talk about. Let's talk retirement. The age has changed this year. What you need to know for you and your family. All these and more as we get started, all right? Let's get into a little traffic. The traffic update is brought to you by the law offices of Homa Malayam. If you've been involved in a car accident or injured, give her office a call. She'll take care of you personally. 310-207-9009. No recovery, no fee. All right, we're rolling. Crenshaw Boulevard tied up with a hazard on the eastbound 105. Baldwin Park Boulevard from the westbound 10 has a crash, and then you're back over. Looks like Grand Avenue from the westbound 60 tied up a bit there as well. All right, so keep listening. We do hope you have put those ballots in the mail by now. Right now, I would just say you need to drop them off at a location. We'll talk about some safe locations you can do that. If you've yet to get that ballot in, your ballot does count. You still have time to get it in. We'll talk about all that and more as we get started, all right? So good morning, family. I'm back. It's a day. Lamar, Radio Free, 102.3 KJLH.
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2: Your girl Carla Farrell. Here's my girl Adai Lamar with a traffic update.
3: Thank you. We do have a traffic update coming up for you, but before we get to the traffic update, let me tell you about what we got going. We've got tickets, so you got to keep listening. The Black Music Box Office jumps off today, right? We definitely want to talk about that. We're going to tell you what kind of tickets. You just got to listen for the Black Music Box Office. It's coming your way. We'll tell you a little bit more about it later on. And don't forget, you can go to kjlhradio.com, get lots and lots of information there. So much happening. You don't want to miss it. KJLH is doing it big for the summer, so you don't want to miss out. A lot of passengers are upset because of a United Airlines flight that was bound for Spain turned around in midair. CNN is reporting this due to a possible security threat after someone named their Bluetooth after a four-letter word. Traffic control was not having it. They turned around, went back, and then, of course, agents came on board to find out who the person was that thought they were so funny. Not so funny to everybody else. All right, now let's move into this traffic we were talking about. A couple of things out there. Look, Azusa Avenue from the eastbound 210, it's a hit and run, no injuries. Heads up, southbound 710 at Firestone. Animal hazard, so watch out for that. And then the eastbound 105, looks like at Crenshaw, is tied up a bit for you as well. So careful as you approach, all right? So good morning, family. It's Adai Lamar, Radio Free, 102.3 KJLH.
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4: 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It is time now, ladies and gentlemen, for the past Pastors with a word, ladies and gentlemen. Yes. I can't wait.
5: Let me clear my throat.
6: Clear it.
5: My favorite part. All right, now. We is here today for a word of Deacon Def Jam's preference and due diligence, knowing that he is working for the multiplication.
6: Yes.
5: And Amen. The ostentuity of us the being.
6: Okay.
5: Us.
6: Right.
5: Ostentuity. Ladies and gentlemen, Def Jam.
6: Yes, Pastor. Let's see. We're going to bring a word this morning. We are coming from the from the Old Testament of R&B, the Old Testament of R&B. If you go to the book of Jackson and you will go the fifth chapter where Michael is speaking on butterflies.
7: Amen.
5: All right.
6: It starts, Pastor.
5: Let me clarification for the congregation. We're not, the book of Jackson is not Freddy.
6: Yeah, that's second Jackson.
5: Just to be clear.
7: Amen, Pastor. Preach, Pastor.
5: Amen.
6: Come on. It starts off, it says, all you got to do is walk away and pass me by.
5: I say stop right there. All you got to do is just walk by me. That's all it takes. Read.
6: Don't acknowledge my smile when I try to say hello to you. Yeah.
5: Stop right there. Look dead at me. Saw me smile at you. And you don't act like you don't see it.
6: And all you got to do is not answer my calls when I'm trying to get through.
5: Stop right there. You see my number come up.
7: Yes, sir.
5: Time after time after time.
7: Amen.
8: Yes, sir.
5: I once had a song that asked you to remember the time.
6: Yeah.

0: Inglewood, right? Right here in a beautiful city of Inglewood where we are located. Right at the SoFi Stadium. 8 matches will be held there. That's big. Inglewood once again on the world stage, right? This summer, KGLH wants you to be a part of it. They're bringing it to Inglewood and they're calling it the Wood Cup. The Wood Cup. I like that, right? It's a big free outdoor celebration where soccer, culture, and community, they collide. It's happening on the 12th, that Friday, from 2 to 6 p.m. There's no cost to you. Just show up and have some fun. The World Cup is free here, and they'll be having different ways for you to watch it while it's happening. Paraguay, they're going to be taking on Paraguay, the U.S. taking them on. It's going to be amazing just to see everybody coming together. And for the vendors, those that are businesses in the city of Inglewood, if you have a business, you can showcase your wares for free. Yeah, they're going to have this huge festival right down in the Inglewood District, downtown district right there on Market Street. It's going to be huge. Maya's in for Bobo today. It's going to be huge. Yeah. And if you have a business and you want to reach not just our residents, but like the world is coming to Inglewood.
1: Yeah, that's huge.
0: What a wonderful opportunity to do so.
1: Yeah.
0: All you have to do is, sign up for absolutely free.
1: Sign up.
0: TheWoodCup.com. You'll be able to get it there, all right? So let's get into a little traffic this morning. Most of you are making your ways out this morning. Vermont Avenue for the westbound 10 reported fire. We'll get it out, though. Let emergency crews get in there, though. Southbound 5 in Buena Vista and then the northbound 110 at Avenue 52. Those are hazards, so be aware. Good morning, family. It's a day. Lamar, Radio Free, 102.3 KJLH.
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0: We need to be careful with how we judge people in moments of crisis. Karen Bass did not cause those fires. None of us knew they were coming. But she came back, she got to work, and she's continued fighting for the city every single day. And when I look at Karen Bass, I see someone who has stayed committed to Los Angeles through difficult times, to recovery, to preparing the city for the future. Homelessness did not begin with one mayor. It's a responsibility that all America has to confront together. And I believe that Los Angeles needs leadership rooted in compassion, honesty, and love for its people. That's why I'm standing with Karen Bass for mayor of Los Angeles.
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0: Hi, I'm Stevie Wonder. You know, life has a way of humbling all of us. Years ago, before I left for Japan, I remember telling my grandfather, "Grandfather, please don't leave. Hold on till I get back." He told me he would, but while I was away, he passed on. And what I learned in that moment is that no one controls everything that happens in life. That's why I think we need to be careful with how we judge people in moments of crisis. Karen Bass did not cause those fires. None of us knew they were coming. But she came back, she got to work, and she's continued fighting for the city every single day. And when I look at Karen Bass, I see someone who has stayed committed to Los Angeles through difficult times, to recovery, to preparing the city for the future. Homelessness did not begin with one mayor. It's a responsibility that all America has to confront together. And I believe that Los Angeles needs leadership rooted in compassion, honesty, and love for its people. That's why I'm standing with Karen Bass for mayor of Los Angeles.
1: Paid for by Re-elect Karen Bass for Mayor 2026. Funding details at ethics.lacity.gov.
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0: like you get close to a pin, but then you back off. So it don't really matter how close you be. It's just who's the closest. Like, you know. Like
1: on the what?
2: So that's confused. The stupidest thing I've ever heard. You get close to the pin, but it don't matter who's closest. Off. And then
0: but
2: get
0: you back off, though. See, you didn't hear the back off part. Yeah. I got wrong down.
2: I love it.
1: I heard you.
0: First of all, I don't even know why y'all swinging.
1: Team.
0: Why you just don't throw your ball up there? Because you swing.
2: Because
0: you
2: there's no way you can throw it as far as you can hit it. Hey, Junior, let me ask you another question. What do you think the winning score should be in a foursome? Best ball.
0: Oh, in a foursome? Oh, what score? I think the winning score should be? I think, like, was that like -2 or something? Because they got the negatives on the board. When I watch golf tournaments, they always have a negative. So it got to be negative
3: two,
0: something.
3: 2
0: like,
3: under. Yeah, 2 under.
2: Yeah.
0: It's called
2: that's
0: what?
2: Not two that's two not under golf will trend. Not
0: that's make not, no. I took math in high school. It's -2. That's what I, it's not 2 under.
1: You better listen.
0: Anytime you see a dash before a number, that means negative. What have y'all been learning?
3: This is not an algebra course. Boy.
1: Well, Junior,
2: in golf, that's a beautiful thing.
0: I'll just be there.
2: You're going to be the worst host we've ever had.
1: No, he's the best host. I heard
0: the greatest.
1: He's a good
0: no,
1: host. I heard he's a great host. All right. Watch. Coming up in 20 minutes after the hour, it's National Say Something Nice Day. You need to practice on that, Steve.
0: Oh,
1: so we'll see if the guys can participate right after this.
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1: Lamar letting you know what's going on here at KJLA.
7: Well, I tell you what, we're still trying to get as much information as we can about that chemical tank that was leaking there in Garden Grove of Orange County. As of right now, folks are just worried about the air quality because it seems to be, you know, you never know. You got toxic materials that's been released into our air. The investigation continues as to what caused that material in the tank to overheat. It is still underway. Residents have already been, you know, told they can come back. Evacuation orders have been lifted. No injuries were reported. But they've already filed a class action lawsuit against GKN Aerospace. So that's underway. Right now, though, they're saying that the imminent threat of a huge explosion they were talking about is no longer there. Of course, we know that 50,000 residents initially were evacuated from their homes when all of this went down because that tank that was carrying about 6,500 gallons of a highly toxic chemical, MMA, became unstable last week. It was heating up uncontrollably. And so for a few days there, it was not looking good. But looks like they have everything in a good position where things are stable. And now they're just trying to figure it all out. All right. So please be careful. Wear those masks if you're going to be out and about, especially in that area, because those chemicals can still cause some big problems. All right. This traffic update is brought to you by the SOS Lawyers. You've been in an accident. You shouldn't stress. No, don't do that. The SOS Lawyers have your back, especially when you make sure you called them. What? You didn't call them? Now you better stress. Now you should be worried. Pick up the phone now, 877-SOS-SOS-1. That's 877-SOS-SOS-1. All right, quick look at traffic. Let's make it happen. Look, we have a few things out there. The northbound 110 at Avenue 52 with a hazard. And then Grand on the westbound 10 reported fire there. So be careful. Good morning, family. It's a day. 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
8: Javier Becerra isn't new to the fight for progress. In Congress, he helped write and pass Obamacare. As Attorney General, he sued.
9: Hi,

0: I'm Stevie Wonder. You know, life has a way of humbling all of us. Years ago, before I left for Japan, I remember telling my grandfather, "Grandfather, please don't leave. Hold on till I get back." He told me he would, but while I was away, he passed on. And what I learned in that moment is that no one controls everything that happens in life. That's why I think we need to be careful with how we judge people in moments of crisis. Karen Bass did not cause those fires. None of us knew they were coming. But she came back, she got to work, and she's continued fighting for the city every single day. And when I look at Karen Bass, I see someone who has stayed committed to Los Angeles through difficult times, to recovery, to preparing the city for the future. Homelessness did not begin with one mayor. It's a responsibility that all America has to confront together. And I believe that Los Angeles needs leadership rooted in compassion, honesty, and love for its people. That's why I'm standing with Karen Bass for mayor of Los Angeles.
1: Paid for by Re-elect Karen Bass for Mayor 2026. Funding details at ethics.lacity.gov.
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3: Hi, I'm Stevie Wonder. You know, life has a way of humbling all of us. Years ago, before I left for Japan, I remember telling my grandfather, Grandfather, please don't leave. Hold on till I get back. He told me he would, but while I was away, he passed on. And what I learned in that moment is that no one controls everything that happens in life. That's why I think we need to be careful with how we judge people in moments of crisis. Karen Bass did not cause those fires. None of us knew they were coming. But she came back, she got to work, and she's continued fighting for the city every single day. And when I look at Karen Bass, I see someone who has stayed committed to Los Angeles through difficult times, to recovery, to preparing the city for the future. 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And I believe that Los Angeles needs leadership rooted in compassion, honesty, and love for its people. That's why I'm standing with Karen Bass for mayor of Los Angeles.
4: 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Funding details at ethics.lacity.gov.
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0: for some. The Freedom MAGA, I mean, the Freedom Rally, the Freedom 250th, it's probably going to be canceled.
1: Oh.
0: Yeah, I know.
1: No.
0: Several musicians, they dropped out. They said that they were told that it was going to be nonpartisan, and doesn't look like it's panning out like that. Okay. And so they're going to drop and sit this one out and celebrate our country another way.
1: Oh, no.
0: Yeah, they just said they don't want to be a part of it. And so now President Donald Trump is saying we should just cancel it all together and do something different.
1: Well,
0: I know.
1: Yeah.
0: Vanilla Ice is voicing his opinion, though. He's saying, go ninja, go ninja. Mm-hmm.
1: Yeah. Yeah.
0: Kind of like, you know.
1: We know where that was going.
0: We know what you're saying, Vanilla Ice. We gotcha. We gotcha. So those that were planning to attend, was there a fee to it, or you could just go? Was there a fee, or was it, did it cost money?
1: I don't know.
0: People paid money for that?
1: I mean,
0: maybe it'll come back. Or if not, it'll go to some kind of fund.
1: Some fund. It'll go to a fund.
0: It'll go to
1: one
0: of those funds that are put together.
1: Yeah.
0: Yeah. Let's get into a little traffic this morning, shall we? Let's see. We've got some problems at Avalon Boulevard for the westbound 91. There's an animal hazard there. Be careful. Western Avenue for the westbound 210 is tied up in the northbound 405 at Culver Boulevard with a collision there. So careful, careful, careful. We are going to shut down the birthday list, so get ready. 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
3: Hi, I'm Stevie Wonder. You know, life has a way of humbling all of us. Years ago, before I left for Japan, I remember telling my grandfather, "Grandfather, please don't leave. Hold on till I get back." He told me he would, but while I was away, he passed on. And what I learned in that moment is that no one controls everything that happens in life. That's why I think we need to be careful with how we judge people in moments of crisis. Karen Bass did not cause those fires. None of us knew they were coming. But she came back, she got to work, and she's continued fighting for the city every single day. And when I look at Karen Bass, I see someone who has stayed committed to Los Angeles through difficult times, to recovery, to preparing the city for the future. 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It's a responsibility that all America has to confront together. 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

0: 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And when I look at Karen Bass, I see someone who has stayed committed to Los Angeles through difficult times, to recovery, to preparing the city for the future. 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It's a responsibility that all America has to confront together. And I believe that Los Angeles needs leadership rooted in compassion, honesty, and love for its people. That's why I'm standing with Karen Bass for mayor of Los Angeles.
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0: 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And when I look at Karen Bass, I see someone who has stayed committed to Los Angeles through difficult times, to recovery, to preparing the city for the future. 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

0: cat dog.
1: Candyman, he done blew out the whole electrical system in the whole. Hello?
2: Hello?
1: Hello. I'm trying to find Candy. Who is this?
2: This is Candyman.
1: Okay, are you the guy with the tow truck? You the tow truck driver?
2: Yeah, that's me. Trucking.
1: Okay, hey man, you jump started my girl's car 3 days ago and blew the whole electrical system out, man.
2: I did. Hold on. Let me get back in my truck. You said I did what now?
1: You do jump people's vehicles when they got a stalled vehicle, don't you?
2: Right, that's what I do. I jump vehicles, yes.
1: Okay, so you actually did my girl's car about 3 days ago, man. You jump started her car. But now when you over jumped it is what you did, okay? You done blew out the whole electrical system in the whole car, the dashboard. Everything is just completely out. And they talking about this going to be about $1,500 to get this thing.
2: No, I'm sorry now. Who is this now?
1: My name Kenneth, man. But you, my girl Sheila, man, you jump started. You over jumped her car.
2: Well, just wait a minute, Kenneth. There's no such thing as over jumping a car. You can't over jump a car, man.
1: Man, let me tell you a question.
2: Now, whoever told you that's just dumb.
1: Hey, let me tell you something, man. You over jumped my girl's car. Okay, and you blew out
2: the
1: entire.
2: You can't over jump a car.
1: What do you mean? That's what you did, man. You done blew out the entire electrical system. The entire dashboard is completely dead. The people at the dealership saying it's gonna take $1,500 to get this thing back up and running.
2: Well, you may want to take it somewhere else because they're trying to rip you off. There's no such. There ain't no such thing as over jumping a car and blowing. And if she drove off that day, then she should be fine. I've jumped plenty of cars. I jump cars all day long. People always need to jump. I've never over jumped a car, blown out of an electrical system.
1: Look, you over jumped this car, okay? And that's the reason why it's completely shut down. All the fuses are blown out. Everything is completely dead. You over jumped the car. And now, it's a $1,500. And the reason why I'm calling you is you should be the person paying for this.
2: Oh, no, no, hell no, no. Now, that sure ain't gonna happen. I'm not gonna pay for something I didn't do.
1: You did it. You the one overjumped it, man. You overjumped the car.
2: I don't overjump cars. Now, wait a minute. Now, wait just one minute, man. Now, I'm not gonna argue with you. I jump cars all the time. And you mean to tell me I overjumped your. You're a.
1: No, I'm not.
2: That's what
1: you're. You know what? You're gonna get your. Well, if I don't get this $1,500.
2: I'm sorry, you said what, man?
1: You're going to get your ass whooped if I don't get this $1,500 to take care of this whole car and the whole electrical system.
2: Well, I tell you what, I'm over here on Martin Luther King right now. Now, if you talking about whooping somebody, you bring your on over here. Now, I don't overjump no cars, and I don't owe you no money either.
1: You owe me $1,500, you country son of a. You owe me $1,500.
2: Son, let me tell you something. You'll be in for a long day. I will take this tow truck and ram it straight up your ass, and I'm not playing with you. Now, I don't talk to people like this, and I sure as hell don't appreciate it when someone talks to me like that. I'm whooping my ass. You got it,
1: hey, man. You know what? You're going to mess around and get your little tow truck towed off some. That's what's going on. And you're going to get your ass whooped in the mix of all of this, man. Let me tell you something. I need this $1,500 today or tomorrow so I can get my girl car fixed.
2: Well, I don't owe you. Where the did I jump this car off at? Because that's exactly where I'll meet you at.
1: You jumped my girl car off at her job. She was downtown at her job.
2: What street? Because I'm down there a lot.
1: I don't know what street it is, but she worked downtown.
2: So that's your problem. You're such a dumb. She don't even know what street it's on. And you know I owe you $1,500. You are crazy as
1: you
2: hell.
1: You
2: don't
1: need this $1,500. I'm going to get this $1,500 out your. Now, you're going to make a decision on which one you want to do. If you're going to bring me the $1,500 today or tomorrow, or I'm going to have your whooped. You got your 5 o'clock tomorrow.
2: Son, you ain't got to wait on tomorrow. I made my decision right now. Ain't going to happen. Ain't ever going to happen. I don't owe you. And if you can get it out of my son, you can have it. But I bet you this much, you better pack a lunch. It's going to be a long night for you, buddy.
1: I don't care how long it's going to be. You're going to get a $1,500 whooping. That's what you're going to get, Candy or Candyman. You're going to pay this $1,500.
2: You can call me what you want to call me, son, but I tell you this, after I whoop your, you'll call me something else.
1: You country.
2: Listen, son, I've got to go. I got work to do. I've got somebody outside waiting on me right now to hook up their car. I ain't got time to be arguing with you, sir. All right? Now, if you really want to find me, you really want to find

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1: Hi, I'm Stevie Wonder. You know, life has a way of humbling all of us. Years ago, before I left for Japan, I remember telling my grandfather, "Grandfather, please don't leave. Hold on till I get back." He told me he would, but while I was away, he passed on. And what I learned in that moment is that no one controls everything that happens in life. That's why I think we need to be careful with how we judge people in moments of crisis. Karen Bass did not cause those fires. None of us knew they were coming. But she came back, she got to work, and she's continued fighting for the city every single day. And when I look at Karen Bass, I see someone who has stayed committed to Los Angeles through difficult times, to recovery, to preparing the city for the future. Homelessness did not begin with one mayor. It's a responsibility that all America has to confront together. And I believe that Los Angeles needs leadership rooted in compassion, honesty, and love for its people. That's why I'm standing with Karen Bass for mayor of Los Angeles.
2: Paid for by Re-elect Karen Bass for Mayor 2026. Funding details at ethics.lacity.gov.
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0: MasterCal Fresh programs are underway, program rules, that is. They are going into effect as of today. Changes to the Federal Supplement Nutrition Assistance Program, that's SNAP, they rolled out. This new work requirement is now impacting hundreds of thousands of people across Southern California, including 260,000 LA County residents. Now, the new rules will apply immediately, with current recipients being subject to the change when they even recertify. Now, looks like between the ages of 18 and 64, those individuals who do not live with a child under 14 are required to fulfill a certain number of work hours or must receive an exemption. Okay? So how many hours? Well, the new requirements include 20 hours of work-related activities per week or an average of 80 hours per month, which can include a job, job training, community service, or school. Now, there are certain exemptions, right? They are if you're pregnant or have a physical or mental health condition that prevents work, veterans, including individuals who are experiencing homelessness, foster care youth, and looks like, this is a big, big change. If you'd like to find out more information, of course, you can go to the California Department of Social Services, their website. They can share more with you there. If you are in need of food at this time, of course, you can find the food banks that are all across Southern California. Residents can just call 211, all right, for a local food bank near you. Traffic-wise, let's move and get there. Many of you are making those moves out there. The westbound 60 at Diamond Bar, there's a collision, heads up. And then Oxnard from the northbound 170 is tied up with a hazard. So be aware of those, all right? Good morning, family. It's a day. 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
1: Javier Becerra isn't new to the fight for progress. In Congress, he helped write and pass Obamacare. As Attorney General, he sued Trump

0: Hi, I'm Stevie Wonder. You know, life has a way of humbling all of us. Years ago, before I left for Japan, I remember telling my grandfather, "Grandfather, please don't leave. Hold on till I get back." He told me he would, but while I was away, he passed on. And what I learned in that moment is that no one controls everything that happens in life. That's why I think we need to be careful with how we judge people in moments of crisis. Karen Bass did not cause those fires. None of us knew they were coming. But she came back, she got to work, and she's continued fighting for the city every single day. And when I look at Karen Bass, I see someone who has stayed committed to Los Angeles through difficult times, to recovery, to preparing the city for the future. Homelessness did not begin with one mayor. It's a responsibility that all America has to confront together. And I believe that Los Angeles needs leadership rooted in compassion, honesty, and love for its people. That's why I'm standing with Karen Bass for mayor of Los Angeles.
1: Paid for by Re-elect Karen Bass for Mayor 2026. Funding details at ethics.lacity.gov.

every single day. And when I look at Karen Bass, I see someone who has stayed committed to Los Angeles through difficult times, to recovery, to preparing the city for the future. Homelessness did not begin with one mayor. It's a responsibility that all America has to confront together. And I believe that Los Angeles needs leadership rooted in compassion, honesty, and love for its people. That's why I'm standing with Karen Bass

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1: Yeah, we're getting ready for so many wonderful things. So today is June 1st. June is here. Oh, wow, we're halfway through 2026. Can you believe that? 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You know the routine. 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Alicia Keys, Hell's Kitchen. You got Alex Isley live, Snoop Dogg at the Long Beach Amphitheater, and so many others. 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We love it. All right, let's roll through a little traffic. Making moves, are you, for a Monday? You can do that. We see you doing it. Look, there are slow and go problems for you, though. The northbound 405 at Crenshaw Boulevard, the off-ramp is tied up. Fairplex Avenue from the eastbound 10 and the southbound 405 at Woodruff Avenue is a problem as well, so be ready. 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
2: Hey, it's Tammy Mack, and I do a lot of talking about products, people, and places that I love. But what I love the most is...
3: Hi, I'm Stevie Wonder. You know, life has a way of humbling all of us. Years ago, before I left for Japan, I remember telling my grandfather, "Grandfather, please don't leave. Hold on till I get back." He told me he would, but while I was away, he passed on. And what I learned in that moment is that no one controls everything that happens in life. That's why I think we need to be careful with how we judge people in moments of crisis. Karen Bass did not cause those fires. None of us knew they were coming. But she came back, she got to work, and she's continued fighting for the city every single day. And when I look at Karen Bass, I see someone who has stayed committed to Los Angeles through difficult times, to recovery, to preparing the city for the future. Homelessness did not begin with one mayor. It's a responsibility that all America has to confront together. And I believe that Los Angeles needs leadership rooted in compassion, honesty, and love for its people. That's why I'm standing with Karen Bass for mayor of Los Angeles.
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0: 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And when I look at Karen Bass, I see someone who has stayed committed to Los Angeles through difficult times, to recovery, to preparing the city for the future. Homelessness did not begin with one mayor. It's a responsibility that all America has to confront together. And I believe that Los Angeles needs leadership rooted in compassion, honesty, and love for its people. That's why I'm standing with Karen Bass for mayor of Los Angeles.
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1: on Radio Free 102.3 KJLH. Give out some birthday love this morning. A day, show the family some love.
2: Yeah, it's birthday love. Birthday love, birthday love. Happy birthday to you. Birthday on June 1st, kicking it off. I love that. The birthday list is brought to you by the SOS Lawyers. You've been in an accident? Oh, yeah, you did right. You called first, the SOS Lawyers, 877. 877-

0: 911 SOS SOS 1. You've been injured in an accident. Oh, you need a team. You've got one. Give them a call at 877 SOS SOS 1. They've got your back. And this birthday list, they're sponsoring that. So let's take a look. Birthday list. Let's see here who's celebrating today. Well, we start off with Brenda Lawson of L.A., 76 today. Happy birthday to you. Brenda Lee Henry is 64. Shanetta Wesley, happy birthday to you. In Vegas, Marcus Sewer on our list. Maya Evans, 26 today. In Greenville, North Carolina, Joyce, that is Thurgood. In Beaumont, California, she's 78. Aleya Johnson, 28, in Eastvale. We got, was it Asha, you said? Asha celebrating. Asha May Bryant, 34, in Vegas. Marcus Jones, Jr., 16, in Long Beach. Juliana is celebrating. Vargas, 12 years old, in Maywood. Tony Knox, 70, in Chino. Kenya Scott, 55, in Long Beach. Tanisha Cutley, happy birthday to you. Tanisha Cutley, in Torrance. Don Good of L.A., happy birthday to you. Deladros Tillett celebrating, happy birthday to you. Camilla Horn Dash on our list. Wandessa Court is celebrating in Arizona, along with Maryland North, 66 in Gardena. Happy birthday to all of you that made our list today. All right, I see you. Let's take a look at traffic. Make some moves out there, why don't ya? Bellflower Boulevard is tied up on the off ramp with the westbound 91. Looks like it's going to be there for a minute, folks. And then city streets, we're looking at Fraley Avenue and Alondra Boulevard out in East LA. Tied up with a crash, so heads up, all right? Good morning, family. It's a day. 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

0: 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And when I look at Karen Bass, I see someone who has stayed committed to Los Angeles through difficult times, to recovery, to preparing the city for the future. 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It's a responsibility that all America has to confront together. And I believe that Los Angeles needs leadership rooted in compassion, honesty, and love for its people. That's why I'm standing with Karen Bass for mayor of Los Angeles.
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4: 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In the meantime, be my 23rd caller, and those tickets will be yours. I love when we do this. I love it. I love it. All right. So keep listening. You never know when you can grab some of these tickets. Keep listening for 12, 20, 420, and 720. 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
2: Hey, Aday, I heard you giving out tickets this morning.
3: Right, you're right. We are giving away tickets today. It's the Black Music Box Office. It's open. You heard the sounder at 9:20. We're still looking for that winner. The calls are calling in. Folks are trying to grab it. They want these tickets because it's two different pair. Alex Isley, When the City Sleeps at the Wilton Theater, Saturday, June 20th. And we throw in like a bonus pack, right? Juvenile Boiling Point album release tour with the 400 Degrees Band at the Observatory in Santa Ana. So, yeah, don't give up. Keep dialing. Those tickets will be yours. Now, let's take a look at traffic. 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You've been in an accident. You shouldn't stress. The SOS Lawyers have your back. Give them a call at 877-SOS-SOS-1. That's 877-SOS-SOS-1. All right, look, we got a problem out there at Manhattan Beach Boulevard and Cranbrook Avenue. Cranbrook Avenue. It's right there near El Camino College. So be aware of that collision. Then you're back over in the northbound 710 at Willow Street. Looks like that's going to be a hit and run with injuries. That means emergency crews are out there, so be careful. All right, the Black Music Box Office is open. We are going to have a winner when we come back. I see the calls. I see you. I see you. Don't give up. Good morning, family. It's Aday, Lamar, Radio Free, 102.3 KJLH.
4: My name is Cynthia Mitchell. I've been an emergency room nurse in Los Angeles County for 25 years. I've been there through every...
5: Hi, I'm Stevie Wonder. You know, life has a way of humbling all of us. Years ago, before I left for Japan, I remember telling my grandfather, "Grandfather, please don't leave. Hold on till I get back." He told me he would, but while I was away, he passed on. And what I learned in that moment is that no one controls everything that happens in life. That's why I think we need to be careful with how we judge people in moments of crisis. Karen Bass did not cause those fires. None of us knew they were coming. But she came back, she got to work, and she's continued fighting for the city every single day. And when I look at Karen Bass, I see someone who has stayed committed to Los Angeles through difficult times, to recovery, to preparing the city for the future. Homelessness did not begin with one mayor. It's a responsibility that all America has to confront together. And I believe that Los Angeles needs leadership rooted in compassion, honesty, and love for its people.

0: That's why I'm standing with Karen Bass for mayor of Los Angeles.
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0: 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And when I look at Karen Bass, I see someone who has stayed committed to Los Angeles through difficult times, to recovery, to preparing the city for the future. 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And I believe that Los Angeles needs leadership rooted in compassion, honesty, and love for its people. That's why I'm standing with Karen Bass for mayor of Los Angeles.
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0: answer. He got a little Puerto Rican girl that stay at his house with him, but he got extra chicks and she packed condoms when he go on trips and all this here. Bruh.
1: How are you okay with that?
0: Now all of a sudden after the show over with, now they done broke up.
1: Right, and the women can't have extra men. They can't have men, but they
0: no. Oh, absolutely not. But you know, they got all types of new stuff going on nowadays. But is that okay? Is that what you want? It's not what I want. It's not what I want to do to a person. And I'm sure it's not what a person wants to have done to them. So I don't understand it. If you don't want to marry the man and take his last name, then go on about your business.
1: Yeah, or get someone deal who's okay with it. Get a man that's
0: because
1: okay
0: I'm going to do my whole job. Mm-hmm. Profess, protect, and provide. And I'm going to do it for you better than your daddy did.
2: Hello.
1: Right,
0: that's what I'm going to do.
1: Mm-hmm. Okay.
0: And I'm going to do it for you for the rest of your life. That's what I'm going to do. So now, that's not for me. But there are women who want, you want to keep your name, lady? Keep your name.
3: Well,
0: you done built your career, keep your name.
1: Uh-huh.
0: How about just me and you just keep on with this dating? Let's just keep dating. Because I can get it and go on back to the house. Fine.
1: And let me ask you this, Steve. Why do you feel so strongly about that? Because of the family, because you provide for the family, you take care of the family, because you feel very strongly about it. Yeah.
3: And all of that.
1: Yeah.
0: I'm who you chose to marry. I'm who you picked.
1: Mm-hmm.
0: Yeah. I'm obviously who you've wanted. What you've looked for, you found me. Now, take my last name. Now, if you don't want that, then let's just keep dating each other.
4: That part.
0: That's cool.
4: There you go.
0: Because if I ain't got to marry you, then that's cool. That's what you want. That's fine. I'll stop by. And go on back home.
1: But
0: see, now ask her, is that what she wants? And then if she don't want that, then here's what it take to get the rest of it. Mm-hmm. See, suppose men started saying that. If you don't take my name, then let's just keep dating.
1: Mm-hmm.
0: Well, I don't think that's fair. Well, okay, I don't think it's fair either. No problem.
2: Mm-hmm.
0: You ain't got to take my last name.
4: Okay.
1: And then I've heard some men take their wives' last name.
4: That
0: Who is this?
2: That's who is
3: that?
0: High back.
4: I know you make this
0: fish.
4: Up.
2: Thomas, you gotta be Smith.
0: Crazy. No. I love Marjorie's father. Show. I think that man has shown me and taught me stuff. Mm. Marjorie's father, man, second greatest man I ever met.
1: Mm.
0: Pop Bridges is that dude, man.
4: It's
0: what that
4: crazy.
0: Dude has done in his life.
1: Mm-hmm.
0: No, man, that dude's special, man. He real sick right now, but man, that man is special.
1: Mm-hmm.
0: But I'm not finna be Steve Bridges. I'm not finna be
2: Steve Bridges.
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1: Steve Bridges morning show.
0: Steve Bridges morning show. Welcome to why this Steve Bridges morning show. Why you name your bridge Mark? That was Marjorie's mama name. No, man,
1: all right, so we know how you guys feel about it. Take us out, Steve.
0: Hey, y'all have a great day today. Talk to God. He'd absolutely love to hear from you. Peace.
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7: Last look of the day. What's the station have going on today? A day in a day.
8: I know. Look, Llama Q is up next. And I know you guys thought we forgot about our 23rd caller, but we didn't. Good morning, KGLH. Who's this?
9: This is Waynesha.
8: How are you doing, Waynesha? What you doing this morning?
9: Oh, I'm just cleaning my house up. I'm getting ready to go shopping.
8: Oh, June 1st, getting some good stuff in. Did you hear our Black Music Box Office sounder?
9: Yes.
8: You know what that means. The Black Music Box Office is open. And sis, you're my 23rd caller.
9: Woo, yes.
8: Congratulations.
9: been trying so hard. Oh, my goodness.
8: Well, you did it today, sis. You grabbed those tickets. You're going to see Alex Isley when the city sleeps at the Wilton Theater. And you got that bonus pair of Juvenile Boiling Point album release tour with the 400 Degrees band at the Observatory. So you cleaned up, girl.
9: Thank you. I'm so happy. Thank you, Adela Farr. I love you so much.
8: Oh my goodness. We love you too, sis.
9: Yes, I see you every time at the Women's Health Expo. I go every year. So, oh my God.
8: Oh. So well, we can't wait to see you August 15th. Tell all the ladies we're going to meet them there in Long Beach, sis. We are ready to roll.
9: Yes, I love it.
8: I love it. Now, you tell everybody this. What station just made you a big winner with the Black Music Box Office?
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8: Woo!
10: Javier Becerra isn't new to the fight for progress. In Congress, he helped write and pass Obamacare. As Attorney General, he sued Trump.
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0: 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And when I look at Karen Bass, I see someone who has stayed committed to Los Angeles through difficult times, to recovery, to preparing the city for the future. Homelessness did not begin with one mayor. It's a responsibility that all America has to confront together. And I believe that Los Angeles needs leadership rooted in compassion, honesty, and love for its people. That's why I'm standing with Karen Bass for mayor of Los Angeles.
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0: 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Record voter, I said record voter registration numbers in SoCal. 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
5: Hi, I'm Stevie Wonder. You know, life has a way of humbling all of us. Years ago, before I left

Japan. I remember telling my grandfather, "Grandfather, please don't leave. Hold on till I get back." He told me he would, but while I was away, he passed on. And what I learned in that moment is that no one controls everything that happens in life. That's why I think we need to be careful with how we judge people in moments of crisis. Karen Bass did not cause those fires. None of us knew they were coming. But she came back, she got to work, and she's continued fighting for the city every single day. And when I look at Karen Bass, I see someone who has stayed committed to Los Angeles through difficult times, to recovery, to preparing the city for the future. Homelessness did not begin with one mayor. It's a responsibility that all America has to confront together. And I believe that Los Angeles needs leadership rooted in compassion, honesty, and love for its people. That's why I'm standing with Karen Bass for mayor of Los Angeles.

0: every single day. And when I look at Karen Bass, I see someone who has stayed committed to Los Angeles through difficult times, to recovery, to preparing the city for the future. Homelessness did not begin with one mayor. It's a responsibility that all America has to confront together. And I believe that Los Angeles needs leadership rooted in compassion, honesty, and love for its people. That's why I'm standing with Karen Bass for mayor of Los Angeles.
1: Paid for by Re-elect Karen Bass for Mayor 2026. Funding details at ethics.lacity.gov.
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0: 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And when I look at Karen Bass, I see someone who has stayed committed to Los Angeles through difficult times, to recovery, to preparing the city for the future. Homelessness did not begin with one mayor. It's a responsibility that all America has to confront together. And I believe that Los Angeles needs leadership rooted in compassion, honesty, and love for its people. That's why I'm standing with Karen Bass for mayor of Los Angeles.
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1: Oh, that's sweet. Yes, sir.
0: Yeah, it is. Ryan Caron coming up. Another 20 minutes of nonstop music. 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

0: hold on till I get back. He told me he would, but while I was away, he passed on. And what I learned in that moment is that no one controls everything that happens in life. That's why I think we need to be careful with how we judge people in moments of crisis. Karen Bass did not cause those fires. None of us knew they were coming. But she came back, she got to work, and she's continued fighting for the city every single day. And when I look at Karen Bass, I see someone who has stayed committed to Los Angeles through difficult times, to recovery, to preparing the city for the future. Homelessness did not begin with one mayor. It's a responsibility that all America has to confront together. And I believe that Los Angeles needs leadership rooted in compassion, honesty, and love for its people. That's why I'm standing with Karen Bass for mayor of Los Angeles.
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1: Hey, what's up, Lon?
0: Well, I got Fuji's throwback Neo. I got PJ Morton coming. In fact, later some PJ Morton coming up. We'll take a look at your sports scene. Serena Williams makes a comeback. You know, we talked about this last week, but now it's coming to reality. Yeah, Serena Williams makes a comeback. Talk about it this hour, 11:42. And in celebration of Black Music Month, it's the return of the Black Music Box Office. You get ready to win tickets to the hottest events in SoCal. 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
2: Let them know they can't play with your yo-yo. What's up with your girl Yo-Yo? And I am standing with Detective Andre White. I've seen his dedication.
3: Hi, I'm Stevie Wonder. You know, life has a way of humbling all of us. Years ago, before I left for Japan, I remember telling my grandfather, "Grandfather, please don't leave. Hold on till I get back." He told me he would, but while I was away, he passed on. And what I learned in that moment is that no one controls everything that happens in life. That's why I think we need to be careful with how we judge people in moments of crisis. Karen Bass did not cause those fires. None of us knew they were coming. But she came back, she got to work, and she's continued fighting for the city every single day. And when I look at Karen Bass, I see someone who has stayed committed to Los Angeles through difficult times, to recovery, to preparing the city for the future. Homelessness did not begin with one mayor. It's a responsibility that all America has to confront together. And I believe that Los Angeles needs leadership rooted in compassion, honesty, and love for its people. That's why I'm standing with Karen Bass for mayor of Los Angeles.
4: Paid for by Re-elect Karen Bass for Mayor 2026. Funding details at ethics.lacity.gov.
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0: 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And when I look at Karen Bass, I see someone who has stayed committed to Los Angeles through difficult times, to recovery, to preparing the city for the future. Homelessness did not begin with one mayor. It's a responsibility that all America has to confront together. And I believe that Los Angeles needs leadership rooted in compassion, honesty, and love for its people. That's why I'm standing with Karen Bass for mayor of Los Angeles.
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0: fighting for the city every single day. And when I look at Karen Bass, I see someone who has stayed committed to Los Angeles through difficult times, to recovery, to preparing the city for the future. 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It's a responsibility that all America has to confront together. And I believe that Los Angeles needs leadership rooted in compassion, honesty, and love for its people. That's why I'm standing with Karen Bass for mayor of Los Angeles.
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1: This is a love that withstands time, space, and matter forever. Forever's a mighty long time. Here we are decades later. The sentiment is still the same. 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
0: That's right. Smash from Kehlani featuring us. You got Throwback Faith Evans coming up. All right, fam, let's take a look at your sports scene. You know, we talked about this last week. Now it's actually happening. Serena Williams making tennis comeback in Queens Club doubles. 44-year-old last played the WTA Tour in 2022. She retired.

0: following a third-round loss at the U.S. Open, and now she's back. I think that's cool. In the NBA Finals, Knicks Spurs Game 1 this Wednesday night.
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2: Hi, I'm Stevie Wonder. You know, life has a way of humbling all of us. Years ago, before I left for Japan, I remember telling my Hi, I'm Stevie Wonder. You know, life has a way of humbling all of us. Years ago, before I left for Japan, I remember telling my grandfather, Grandfather, please don't leave. Hold on till I get back. He told me he would. While I was away, he passed on. And what I learned in that moment is that no one controls everything that happens in life. That's why I think we need to be careful with how we judge people in moments of crisis. Karen Bass did not cause those fires. None of us knew they were coming. But she came back, she got to work, and she's continued fighting for the city every single day. And when I look at Karen Bass, I see someone who has stayed committed to Los Angeles through difficult times, to recovery, to preparing the city for the future. Homelessness did not begin with one mayor. It's a responsibility that all America has to confront together. And I believe that Los Angeles needs leadership rooted in compassion, honesty, and love for its people. That's why I'm standing with Karen Bass for mayor of Los Angeles.
3: Paid for by Re-elect Karen Bass for Mayor 2026. Funding details at ethics.lacity.gov.
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0: 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And when I look at Karen Bass, I see someone who has stayed committed to Los Angeles through difficult times, to recovery, to preparing the city for the future. Homelessness did not begin with one mayor. It's a responsibility that all America has to confront together. And I believe that Los Angeles needs leadership rooted in compassion, honesty, and love for its people. That's why I'm standing with Karen Bass for mayor of Los Angeles.
1: 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Funding details at ethics.lacity.gov.
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3: Hi, I'm Stevie Wonder. You know, life has a way of humbling all of us. Years ago, before I left for Japan, I remember telling my grandfather, "Grandfather, please don't leave. Hold on till I get back." He told me he would, but while I was away, he passed on. And what I learned in that moment is that no one controls everything that happens in life. That's why I think we need to be careful with how we judge people in moments of crisis. Karen Bass did not cause those fires. None of us knew they were coming. But she came back, she got to work, and she's continued fighting for the city every single day. And when I look at Karen Bass, I see someone who has stayed committed to Los Angeles through difficult times, to recovery, to preparing the city for the future. Homelessness did not begin with one mayor. It's a responsibility that all America has to confront together. And I believe that Los Angeles needs leadership rooted in compassion, honesty, and love for its people. That's why I'm standing with Karen Bass for mayor of Los Angeles.
4: 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Funding details at ethics.lacity.gov.
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0: 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And when I look at Karen Bass, I see someone who has stayed committed to Los Angeles through difficult times, to recovery, to preparing the city for the future. Homelessness did not begin with one mayor. It's a responsibility that all America has to confront together. And I believe that Los Angeles needs leadership rooted in compassion, honesty, and love for its people. That's why I'm standing with Karen Bass for mayor of Los Angeles.
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0: 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And when I look at Karen Bass, I see someone who has stayed committed to Los Angeles through difficult times, to recovery, to preparing the city for the future. 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That's why I'm standing with Karen Bass for mayor of Los Angeles.
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Radio 3102.3 KZLH, latest with Chris Brown featuring Usher. Obvious, got 626 checking in. Got some Chris coming up latest from Maya. That's a hit. Another 20 minutes of non-stop music on the way. 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The Observatory Santa Ana coming up Tuesday night, June 2nd. Is

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0: Hi, I'm Stevie Wonder. You know, life has a way of humbling all of us. Years ago, before I left for Japan, I remember telling my grandfather, "Grandfather, please don't leave. Hold on till I get back." He told me he would, but while I was away, he passed on. And what I learned in that moment is that no one controls everything that happens in life. That's why I think we need to be careful with how we judge people in moments of crisis. Karen Bass did not cause those fires. None of us knew they were coming. But she came back, she got to work, and she's continued fighting for the city every single day. And when I look at Karen Bass, I see someone who has stayed committed to Los Angeles through difficult times, to recovery, to preparing the city for the future. Homelessness did not begin with one mayor. It's a responsibility that all America has to confront together. And I believe that Los Angeles needs leadership rooted in compassion, honesty, and love for its people. That's why I'm standing with Karen Bass for mayor of Los Angeles.
1: 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Funding details at ethics.lacity.gov.
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0: 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Frank Ocean, Lost. Got Laverne Park checking in. Got some Joe Scott from my truck drivers on that 5 freeway. What'd it be like, Cal?
1: Come on, man. I'm in the sun, sitting behind the wheel of this truck, making it do what it do.
0: Making it do what it do, baby. That's right. Plus, I'm going to get you ready to win inside the Black Music Box Office, celebrating Black Music Month. How, when, and what to win. Got that info coming up this hour at 142.
2: Let's be real. For too long, too many of our students have sat in overcrowded classrooms in underfunded.
3: Hi, I'm Stevie Wonder. You know, life has a way of humbling all of us. Years ago, before I left for Japan, I remember telling my grandfather, "Grandfather, please don't leave. Hold on till I get back." He told me he would, but while I was away, he passed on. And what I learned in that moment is that no one controls everything that happens in life. That's why I think we need to be careful with how we judge people in moments of crisis. Karen Bass did not cause those fires. None of us knew they were coming. But she came back, she got to work, and she's continued fighting for the city every single day. And when I look at Karen Bass, I see someone who has stayed committed to Los Angeles through difficult times, to recovery, to preparing the city for the future. Homelessness did not begin with one mayor. It's a responsibility that all America has to confront together. And I believe that Los Angeles needs leadership rooted in compassion, honesty, and love for its people. That's why I'm standing with Karen Bass for mayor of Los Angeles.
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0: 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And when I look at Karen Bass, I see someone who has stayed committed to Los Angeles through difficult times, to recovery, to preparing the city for the future. Homelessness did not begin with one mayor. It's a responsibility that all America has to confront together. And I believe that Los Angeles needs leadership rooted in compassion, honesty, and love for its people. That's why I'm standing with Karen Bass for mayor of Los Angeles.
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0: 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And when I look at Karen Bass, I see someone who has stayed committed to Los Angeles through difficult times, to recovery, to preparing the city for the future. Homelessness did not begin with one mayor. It's a responsibility that all America has to confront together. And I believe that Los Angeles needs leadership rooted in compassion, honesty, and love for its people. That's why I'm standing with Karen Bass for mayor of Los Angeles.
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0: 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It's Deborah and Ronnie Laws, very special. Got that for Kat on Market Street in Inglewood. Say it again,
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2: Hey, this is Alicia Keys, and I'm so excited to invite you to my Broadway musical, Hell's Kitchen. 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
3: Hi, I'm Stevie Wonder. You know, life has a way of humbling all of us. Years ago, before I left for Japan, I remember telling my grandfather, "Grandfather, please don't leave. Hold on till I get back." He told me he would. While I was away, he passed on. And what I learned in that moment is that no one controls everything that happens in life. That's why I think we need to be careful with how we judge people in moments of crisis. Karen Bass did not cause those fires. None of us knew they were coming. But she came back, she got to work, and she's continued fighting for the city every single day. And when I look at Karen Bass, I see someone who has stayed committed to Los Angeles through difficult times, to recovery, to preparing the city for the future. Homelessness did not begin with one mayor. It's a responsibility that all America has to confront together. And I believe that Los Angeles needs leadership rooted in compassion, honesty, and love for its people. That's why I'm standing with Karen Bass for mayor of Los Angeles.
4: Paid for by Re-elect Karen Bass for Mayor 2026. Funding details at ethics.lacity.gov.
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0: 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And when I look at Karen Bass, I see someone who has stayed committed to Los Angeles through difficult times, to recovery, to preparing the city for the future. Homelessness did not begin with one mayor. It's a responsibility that all America has to confront together. And I believe that Los Angeles needs leadership rooted in compassion, honesty, and love for its people. That's why I'm standing with Karen Bass for mayor of Los Angeles.
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0: 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And when I look at Karen Bass, I see someone who has stayed committed to Los Angeles through difficult times, to recovery, to preparing the city for the future. 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And I believe that Los Angeles needs leadership rooted in compassion, honesty, and love for its people. That's why I'm standing with Karen Bass for mayor of Los Angeles.
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1: You're so crazy.
0: Mark Braxton. I got The Weeknd plus Kate Lottie featuring Missy Elliott coming up. Hey, family, a celebration of Black Music Month is the return of the Black Music Box Office. Get ready to win. I'm talking tickets to the hottest events in SoCal. So more info, of course, KJLHRadio.com. Take a first look at your drive. Here we go. Eastbound 210 at Fruit Street. Got hit and run. No injuries. Eastbound 105 Central Avenue. Got a traffic hazard in lanes. Watch out for that if you're in that area. Northbound 5 at Olive Street. Got an accident. So, yeah, stay safe out there, family. That's the first look, KJLH traffic.
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3: Hi, I'm Stevie Wonder. You know, life has a way of humbling all of us. Years ago, before I left for Japan, I remember telling my grandfather, "Grandfather, please don't leave. Hold on till I get back." He told me he would, but while I was away, he passed on. And what I learned in that moment is that no one controls everything that happens in life. That's why I think we need to be careful with how we judge people in moments of crisis. Karen Bass did not cause those fires. None of us knew they were coming. But she came back, she got to work, and she's continued fighting for the city every single day. And when I look at Karen Bass, I see someone who has stayed committed to Los Angeles through difficult times, to recovery, to preparing the city for the future. Homelessness did not begin with one mayor. It's a responsibility that all America has to confront together. And I believe that Los Angeles needs leadership rooted in compassion, honesty, and love for its people. That's why I'm standing with Karen Bass for mayor of Los Angeles.
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0: Hi, I'm Stevie Wonder. You know, life has a way of humbling all of us. Years ago, before I left for Japan, I remember telling my grandfather, "Grandfather, please don't leave. Hold on till I get back." He told me he would, but while I was away, he passed on. And what I learned in that moment is that no one controls everything that happens in life. That's why I think we need to be careful with how we judge people in moments of crisis. Karen Bass did not cause those fires. None of us knew they were coming. But she came back, she got to work, and she's continued fighting for the city every single day. And when I look at Karen Bass, I see someone who has stayed committed to Los Angeles through difficult times, to recovery, to preparing the city for the future. Homelessness did not begin with one mayor. It's a responsibility that all America has to confront together. And I believe that Los Angeles needs leadership rooted in compassion, honesty, and love for its people. That's why I'm standing with Karen Bass for mayor of Los Angeles.
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0: Fighting for the city every single day. And when I look at Karen Bass, I see someone who has stayed committed to Los Angeles through difficult times, to recovery, to preparing the city for the future. Homelessness did not begin with one mayor. It's a responsibility that all America has to confront together. And I believe that Los Angeles needs leadership rooted in compassion, honesty, and love for its people. That's why I'm standing with Karen Bass for mayor of Los Angeles.
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0: 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And when I look at Karen Bass, I see someone who has stayed committed to Los Angeles through difficult times, to recovery, to preparing the city for the future. 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It's a responsibility that all America has to confront together. And I believe that Los Angeles needs leadership rooted in compassion, honesty, and love for its people. That's why I'm standing with Karen Bass for mayor of Los Angeles.
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1: Yes, you are.
0: We all are. Latest from Kim. Got a throwback best WV. Tammy Mack coming up after 3.
2: Yeah, baby.
0: In celebration. She got more info in celebration of Black Music Month, the return of the Black Music box office. So, yeah, get ready to win. Tickets to the hottest events in SoCal and another chance to win coming up at 4:20 with Tammy Mack. Now, more info with Tammy and also log on to KJLHRadio.com. Take another look at your drive. Eastbound 105 at South Vermont Avenue. Accident, no injuries. Southbound 405 at Mulholland Drive. Traffic hazard in lanes. Watch out for that one. Eastbound 10 at the Western Avenue off-ramp. Accident with injuries. Might want to avoid that. Save you a little time. Stay safe out there, family. That's another look. KJLH traffic.
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5: Hi, I'm Stevie Wonder. You know, life has a way of humbling all of us. Years ago, before I left for Japan, I remember telling my grandfather, "Grandfather, please don't leave. Hold on till I get back." He told me he would, but while I was away, he passed on. And what I learned in that moment is that no one controls everything that happens in life. That's why I think we need to be careful with how we judge people in moments of crisis. Karen Bass did not cause those fires. None of us knew they were coming. But she came back. She got to work. And she's continued fighting for the city every single day. And when I look at Karen Bass, I see someone who has stayed committed to Los Angeles through difficult times, to recovery, to preparing the city for the future. Homelessness did not begin with one mayor. It's a responsibility that all America has to confront together. And I believe that Los Angeles needs leadership rooted in compassion, honesty, and love for its people. That's why I'm standing with Karen Bass for mayor of Los Angeles.
6: 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Funding details at ethics.lacity.gov.
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2: Hi, I'm Stevie Wonder. You know, life has a way of humbling all of us. Years ago, before I left for Japan, I remember telling my grandfather, "Grandfather, please don't leave. Hold on till I get back." He told me he would, but while I was away, he passed on. And what I learned in that moment is that no one controls everything that happens in life. That's why I think we need to be careful with how we judge people in moments of crisis. Karen Bass did not cause those fires. None of us knew they were coming, but she came back. She got to work, and she's continued fighting for the city every single day. And when I look at Karen Bass, I see someone who has stayed committed to Los Angeles through difficult times, to recovery, to preparing the city for the future. Homelessness did not begin with one mayor. It's a responsibility that all America has to confront together. And I believe that Los Angeles needs leadership rooted in compassion, honesty, and love for its people. That's why I'm standing with Karen Bass for mayor of Los Angeles.
0: Paid for by Re-elect Karen Bass for Mayor 2026. Funding details at ethics.lacity.gov.

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1: Hi, I'm Stevie Wonder. You know, life has a way of humbling all of us. Years ago, before I left for Japan, I remember telling my grandfather, "Grandfather, please don't leave. Hold on till I get back." He told me he would, but while I was away, he passed on. And what I learned in that moment is that no one controls everything that happens in life. That's why I think we need to be careful with how we judge people in moments of crisis. Karen Bass did not cause those fires. None of us knew they were coming. But she came back, she got to work, and she's continued fighting for the city every single day. And when I look at Karen Bass, I see someone who has stayed committed to Los Angeles through difficult times, to recovery, to preparing the city for the future. Homelessness did not begin with one mayor. It's a responsibility that all America has to confront together. And I believe that Los Angeles needs leadership rooted in compassion, honesty, and love for its people. That's why I'm standing with Karen Bass for mayor of Los Angeles.
2: 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Funding details at ethics.lacity.gov.
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0: every single day. And when I look at Karen Bass, I see someone who has stayed committed to Los Angeles through difficult times, to recovery, to preparing the city for the future. Homelessness did not begin with one mayor. It's a responsibility that all America has to confront together. And I believe that Los Angeles needs leadership rooted in compassion, honesty, and love for its people. That's why I'm standing with Karen Bass for mayor of Los Angeles.
1: Paid for by Re-elect Karen Bass for Mayor 2026. Funding details at ethics.lacity.gov.
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0: 102.3 KJLH. Good Monday, day before election. I know a lot of you have already done early voting, and that's fantastic. But I would encourage you to go to Attorney Carrie Harper's Instagram page. She's got some picks for judges if you're confused about the judges. Those measures are there as well. And also, you're gonna vote for your governor. You're gonna vote for your mayor. So please, please, please research the people real good and find out who's gonna be there for you, honey, okay? Who's going to represent you? You've got one more day to do it is all I can say, all right? So make sure you do your research and get in there and vote. 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
1: Hi, I'm Stevie Wonder. You know, life has a way of humbling all of us. Years ago, before I left for Japan, I remember telling my grandfather, "Grandfather, please don't leave. Hold on till I get back." He told me he would, but while I was away, he passed on. And what I learned in that moment is that no one controls everything that happens in life. That's why I think we need to be careful with how we judge people in moments of crisis. Karen Bass did not cause those fires. None of us knew they were coming. But she came back, she got to work, and she's continued fighting for the city every single day. And when I look at Karen Bass, I see someone who has stayed committed to Los Angeles through difficult times, to recovery, to preparing the city for the future. Homelessness did not begin with one mayor. It's a responsibility that all America has to confront together. And I believe that Los Angeles needs leadership rooted in compassion, honesty, and love for its people. That's why I'm standing with Karen Bass for mayor of Los Angeles.
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3: 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Listen, they have fresh barbecue and a daily happy hour from 3 p.m. until 8 p.m. and a late night happy hour starting at 10 p.m. to close, including weekends. The Wood is the place to watch all the NFL and college football games. 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

0: every single day. And when I look at Karen Bass, I see someone who has stayed committed to Los Angeles through difficult times, to recovery, to preparing the city for the future. Homelessness did not begin with one mayor. It's a responsibility that all America has to confront together. And I believe that Los Angeles needs leadership rooted in compassion, honesty, and love for its people. That's why I'm standing with Karen Bass for mayor of Los Angeles.
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0: afternoon, everybody. I'm excited because Wednesday, we're all going out, the entire community. I want you out there. Flood the Barbara Morrison Theater to celebrate Ashari Hobbs. Now, Ashari Hobbs is the young lady who went to the Catholic Academy, and because some things happened that had that was no fault of hers, mm-hmm. she was not able to march across the stage for graduation. So we are giving her a graduation celebration on Wednesday, okay? Wednesday at the Barbara Morrison Theater. We want you there, everybody. I mean, look, the community has come through. Mm-hmm. We've got Norman Lewis giving her limousine service, 27th Street Bakery giving her pies, Rhonda Lewis Pure Pleasure giving her a hairstyle, Over the Rainbow setting up the whole event, decorating it. Style Me Sweets with a cake. It's all happening from 7 to 9 p.m. at the Barbara Morrison Theater. Give the address, Emmett. You still have it?
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0: We want you out there to celebrate this young lady as she goes to the University of Chicago. And we don't want her to have a negative thought in her mind as she moves forward with her life, making it greater, making it bigger, making it better. And we want her to put all those negative things that happened behind her and allow her to march across

0: The stage of the Barbara Morrison Theater. We are doing a graduation celebration, baby, and I am excited to see Ashari Hobbs at least be celebrated and sent off to the University of Chicago by her community. Please, I'm begging everybody out there to come out and support this lady. Show your love. Let's hand clap her up so that she can feel it when she gets on that plane to Chicago.
1: Yeah, this is what the community does.
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4: Hi, I'm Stevie Wonder. You know, life has a way of humbling all of us. Years ago, before I left for Japan, I remember telling my grandfather, "Grandfather, please don't leave. Hold on till I get back." He told me he would, but while I was away, he passed on. And what I learned in that moment is that no one controls everything that happens in life. That's why I think we need to be careful with how we judge people in moments of crisis. Karen Bass did not cause those fires. None of us knew they were coming. But she came back, she got to work, and she's continued fighting for the city every single day. And when I look at Karen Bass, I see someone who has stayed committed to Los Angeles through difficult times, to recovery, to preparing the city for the future. 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And I believe that Los Angeles needs leadership rooted in compassion, honesty, and love for its people. That's why I'm standing with Karen Bass for mayor of Los Angeles.
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0: 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And when I look at Karen Bass, I see someone who has stayed committed to Los Angeles through difficult times, to recovery, to preparing the city for the future. Homelessness did not begin with one mayor. It's a responsibility that all America has to confront together. And I believe that Los Angeles needs leadership rooted in compassion, honesty, and love for its people. That's why I'm standing with Karen Bass for mayor of Los Angeles.
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0: 102.3 KJLH. All right. Father's Day is coming up. Your second Father's Day, but you are doing it in a very special way. You are celebrating it with Babies Bumps and Beyond at the Carson Community Center Sunday, June 21st from 11 a.m. to 4 p.m.
1: Yes, this is going to be such a major event for me. And if you expecting, if you just delivered, if you in that beautiful, exhausting first chapter of parenthood, this is my second one, right? But this day is built for you.
0: You've still been exhausted.
1: I've still been exhausted, still stressful, you know, still trying to make it happen. But bring your baby out. Come on out with the community at the Carson Community Center. There's going to be baby races with hundreds of dollars in cash and prizes.
0: Hundreds.
1: You know what I'm saying? Your baby could go home a champion.
0: You could start your baby's college fund already.
1: Come on, open that bank account. Mm-hmm. You know what I'm saying? So come out, Carson Community Center, Babies, Bumps, and Beyond. 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
0: Yep, it's Babies, Bumps, and Beyond. Cameron Green going to be hosting, and you will be in the dad zone?
1: Yeah, some type of dad zone.
0: Okay, well, I hope you make it the dad zone you wanted to
1: make. Oh, it's going to be turned up.
0: Okay, the dad zone.
1: Yeah, daddy's come out. Bring your baby.
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4: Hi, I'm Stevie Wonder. You know, life has a way of humbling all of us. Years ago, before I left for Japan, I remember telling my grandfather, "Grandfather, please don't leave. Hold on till I get back." He told me he would, but while I was away, he passed on. And what I learned in that moment is that no one controls everything that happens in life. That's why I think we need to be careful with how we judge people in moments of crisis. Karen Bass did not cause those fires. None of us knew they were coming. But she came back. She got to work. And she's continued fighting for the city every single day. And when I look at Karen Bass, I see someone who has stayed committed to Los Angeles through difficult times, to recovery, to preparing the city for the future. Homelessness did not begin with one mayor. It's a responsibility that all America has to confront together. And I believe that Los Angeles needs leadership rooted in compassion, honesty, and love for its people. That's why I'm standing with Karen Bass for mayor of Los Angeles.
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0: 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That's why I'm standing with Karen Bass for mayor of Los Angeles.
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